0: I'm sorry, did we wake you?
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0: Cruel, Cruel Summer on Classic Hits Coast 101.1. And I would have said Cruel Summer had we not gotten those couple of weeks of really nice hot weather at the end of the summer here. I can't stand it when we have one of those cool, cool summers, when we kind of miss summer. You know what happens sometimes in Newfoundland? We've all been there. Most of this summer was really cool weather. And I think I mentioned before that I'm a tour guide when I'm not sitting in for someone here at Coast, and I've been touring all over the summer, and it's been really cool. And everywhere else in the country, really hot. And they come here and they're like, oh, this is so lovely. It's so cool here. And I, you know, it's great for touring. It's great if it's really very hot where you come from. But when all you want to do is just sit out in the evening in a t-shirt and enjoy a nice cold beverage on the patio without having to put on a sweater and a blanket, then yeah, it's not as fun having a cool summer. But thankfully, it did heat up at the end there. We got a little taste of the heat, and just long enough for us to be grateful when the fall cool air starts coming in. And it sure is starting to come in. That northwest wind that we've been having today and yesterday has kind of taken the heat out of it. But you know what? That's it. We had it. It's there's still some a little bit of warmth left, according to Phil Spivak, coming up. But yeah, I'm ready for fall. How about you?
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9: Cloudy sky for tonight. Still some lingering showers or drizzle. Down to 11 for the low. Into the day on Wednesday, though, the cloud cover breaks up. Mainly sunny sky. High 14. Clear 7 Wednesday night. And a couple of sunny days to close the week. 20 for Thursday. 19 Friday. Bad timing as rain comes in for the weekend. This is Precision Weather meteorologist Phil Spivak for Coast 101.1.

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3: Coast Precision Weather.
4: Cloudy sky for tonight. Still some lingering showers or drizzle. Down to 11 for the low. Into the day on Wednesday, though, the cloud cover breaks up. Mainly sunny sky, high 14. Clear 7 Wednesday night. And a couple of sunny days to close the week. 20 for Thursday, 19 Friday. Bad timing as rain comes in for the weekend. This is Precision Weather meteorologist Phil Spivak for Coast 101.1.

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0: 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You manage the chaos.
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11: Cloudy sky for tonight. Still some lingering showers or drizzle. Down to 11 for the low. Into the day on Wednesday, though, the cloud cover breaks up. Mainly sunny sky, high 14. Clear 7 Wednesday night, and a couple of sunny days to close the week. 20 for Thursday, 19 Friday. Bad timing as rain comes in for the weekend. This is Precision Weather meteorologist Phil Spivak for Coast 101.1.

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2: 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Hold on. 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
9: Cloudy sky for tonight. Still some lingering showers or drizzle. Down to 11 for the low. Into the day on Wednesday, though, the cloud cover breaks up. Mainly sunny sky, high 14. Clear 7 Wednesday night, and a couple of sunny days to close the week. 20 for Thursday, 19 Friday. Bad timing as rain comes in for the weekend. This is Precision Weather meteorologist Phil Spivak for Coast 101.1.

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7: Cloudy sky for tonight. Still some lingering showers or drizzle. Down to 11 for the low. Into the day on Wednesday, though, the cloud cover breaks up. Mainly sunny sky, high 14. Clear 7 Wednesday night, and a couple of sunny days to close the week. 20 for Thursday, 19 Friday. Bad timing as rain comes in for the weekend. This is Precision Weather meteorologist Phil Spivak for Coast 101.1.

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6: 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Cloudy with a chance of showers overnight tonight, low of 11. Tomorrow, Wednesday, a mix of sun and cloud, high of 16.

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5: 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Cloudy with 60% chance of showers tonight overnight, low of 11. Tomorrow, Wednesday, mix of sun and cloud, wind becoming north, and a high of 16.

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0: 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Carolyn, woo! 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
5: 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Cloudy with a chance of showers overnight tonight and a low of 11. A mix of sun and cloud on Wednesday and a high of 16.

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2: 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Overnight tonight, cloudy with a chance of showers and a low of 11. On Wednesday, a mix of sun and cloud and a high of 16.

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11: 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PuroClean has you covered. Overnight tonight, there is a chance of showers and a low of 11, a mix of sun and cloud on Wednesday, and a high of 16.

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7: 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Overnight tonight, it is going to be cloudy with a chance of showers and a low of 11. A mix of sun and cloud expected on Wednesday with a high of 16.

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5: 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Cloudy with a 60% chance of showers overnight tonight and a low of 11. A mix of sun and cloud tomorrow with a high of 16.

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5: 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Today, there's going to be a mix of sun and cloud and a high of 16. Winds from the north, just light though, at 20 kilometers an hour.
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0: What I always get a kick of is if you're driving through a farm area and you haven't had the window down and you smell that, and you look at the person in the vehicle with you and go, is that you?
1: See? No. No.
0: What have you eaten?
1: But
0: good Lord.
1: With that being said, if you've been holding it in for a while.
0: That's the time to go. Yes.
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6: 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PuroClean has you covered. Expect a mix of sun and cloud today with some light northerly winds and a high of 16.

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7: 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Expect mix of sun and cloud today with a high of 16 and some light northerly winds.

0: It's partly cloudy and 11. Good morning. I'm Carolyn Moore with Coast Local Headlines. For Smoke and Oak Barbecue Restaurant and Bar in the Ramada Hotel, Kenmount Road. Smoke and Oak, where there's smoke, there's flavor. Filling up will cost a little less today. Gas dropped by 2 cents. It's now at $2.37 a liter on the Avalon. Diesel jumped by 6.5 cents. Furnace and stove oils are 5.5 cents higher. 36-year-old Tyler Chafe has a bail hearing today. He was arrested after a fire was intentionally set in Kenmount Terrace on August 24th. A shed was destroyed and there was damage to the exterior of the neighboring homes. Chafe was arrested on the scene and is charged with arson and 4 counts of uttering threats. Mark Duke's trial continues today. He was arrested Regatta Day 2025 after a fatal hit and run on Freshwater Road. A 61-year-old man was killed. The 39-year-old was arrested around an hour later on George Street and charged with impaired driving causing death and failure to stop after an accident causing death. And 24-year-old Noah Waterman is in court today. He was arrested along with 25-year-old Cody Kareen last July after gunshots were fired from a vehicle on Carlisle Drive. RNC stopped the vehicle on Topsail Road and found a 9mm handgun. Waterman is facing 10 charges, including careless use of a firearm, criminal harassment, and impaired driving. Kareen was a passenger and is facing 22 charges, including possessing property obtained by crime and firearms offenses. 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With our Precision Weather, meteorologist Russ Merlin.
1: Good morning. Skies become sunny today. We head to 14 degrees this afternoon. North winds at 15 to 30. It'll be mostly clear tonight, down to 7. Sunshine, 18 tomorrow. Thursday night, clear. Lows near 9 degrees. Plenty of sunshine, 20 on Friday. Developing rain on Saturday and cooler. I'm Precision Weather Meteorologist Russ Murley for Coast 101.1.
0: Clarenville, a few clouds and 8. We've got a few clouds and 11.
2: Good morning, your Coast All Day Traffic. 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Now, Freshwater Road and Empire Avenue, that intersection, still under construction, still some detours in place. And careful as you're going through the intersection, because it looks like they're ready to pave it, but there is about a 2 or 3 inch drop in the pavement as you're coming through there, so that'll knock out the bottom of your car pretty good. Topsail Road, just past McNamara, the roundabout there. That's still under construction there. We've got Portugal Cove Road and Major's Path. Roundabout work continues. Slow going through there. Give yourself extra time to get wherever you're going if you're going through that area. And Belle Island Ferry Service operating Flanders and Beaumont-Hamel sailing on the two ferry schedule. If you see anything else traffic-wise, call it a snow on the coastline. 709-754-1011.
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1: We are seeing
2: it. Oh, guess what day it is? Guess what day it is?
1: It's that Sorry. Day. No, yeah. I just, there was a gap, so I thought, okay, well,
0: yeah,
1: I'll speak.
0: I jumped on there too quick.
1: So. That's okay. It is hump day.
0: Yep.
1: Hump day. That's what day it is. That's
0: Uh-oh.
1: What day it is.
0: Yeah.
1: Yeah, I'm wearing long pants. Not a fan.
0: No, me either.
1: What?
0: Up until yesterday, I was it was nothing but shorts and t-shirts.
1: Exactly.
0: And, yeah,
1: and
0: I don't.
1: Like, pants to my ankles.
0: Don't like that.
1: No.
0: No, don't like it. That camel's in another commercial now. It's in a sports...
1: same camel?
0: Same camel.
1: How do you know it's the same camel?
0: What? Same voice. And he actually goes, because one of the guys is Mike, and he goes, Mike.
1: Oh, we are easily amused.
0: Oh, yeah.
1: Lord.
0: Too easily amused. So. All right. Well, we're into the month of September now. Second day of September. September the 2th? No. Yesterday was September the 1st, so today could be September the 2th.
1: Let's make it September the 2th.
0: Yuck. Yeah,
1: okay. Why not?
0: From now on,
1: it's
0: this day
1: September
0: will be known
1: the tooth.
0: As September the 2th.
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1: It's going to be a nice day today, at least sunny and 14. 14.
0: 14, woohoo.
1: Man.
0: Is that a high? That's been our low.
1: All happened fast, didn't it?
0: Steve Winwood, back in the high life again. 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

0: Coast 101.1. Good morning. It's 6:16 with Tony and Carolyn.
1: Right now, a bit of cloud. It's a cool one. Only 11 degrees and 14 is the high for today. Better tomorrow, sunny and 18, and then sunny and 20 on Friday.
0: I like the sound of 20.
1: 20 is
0: better than 14.
1: Yeah.
0: Also like the sound of this. Coming back next week. We can't wait for it. 5K or get away.
1: Indeed. We love this contest. There are options for you. You have to choose between guaranteed $101,
0: or
1: a guaranteed prize in the mystery box,
0: yep,
1: which could be anything. We find out when you find out.
0: That's right.
1: Like, yeah, we literally don't know.
0: No.
1: We come in the morning,
0: and the box
1: and the boxes are sitting there.
0: They just appear overnight.
1: Overnight, like, there's a gremlin.
0: Magic, right?
1: Yeah. Or you can forego both of those,
0: yeah,
1: and take a shot at $5,000.
0: Yeah.
1: Yeah.
0: Put your name in the draw for $5,000. And again, depending on how many people do that, your odds could be pretty good.
1: Yeah. And we heard a rumor yesterday that there might be a little something.
0: Oh, okay.
1: A little something more.
0: Yeah.
1: We're not privy to the details.
0: Yeah, that's right.
1: We'll find out.
0: Yeah.
1: Sometime between now and Tuesday when it all starts.
0: That's right. And as soon as we know, you will know.
1: Yes, indeed.
0: And it's all courtesy of Pipers. Looking forward to it again. And you know what's funny is after the last time we played this, I was asking people, like, if you got through,
1: yeah,
0: what would you do?
1: Right.
0: And they were saying, I don't know, that's a tough call,
1: it
0: right?
1: It's a tough call.
0: Yeah, so.
1: That's a fact. It's a tough call. I mean, you'd like to have $5,000.
0: Yes.
1: But then, you know.
0: That's not guaranteed.
1: No.
0: The 101 is guaranteed.
1: And whatever prize might be in the mystery box is guaranteed.
0: Yep.
1: But outside of that.
0: Yep, the 5,000 is, you're going to take a shot at it. So.
1: Yeah, so we'll see.
0: All
1: it's
0: right.
1: Interesting. I like it.
0: Starting Tuesday, 5K or get away with Pipers right here on the coast.
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0: Aww.
1: I know. Find her, get some prizes. She's got to clear out what's left.
0: Haywire now. 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

0: Coast 101.1. Good morning, 627 with Tony and Carolyn.
1: A lot of cloud right now. We're at 11 degrees, looking to see a high today of 14, but at least the sun will come out.
0: Yeah, tomorrow.
1: And today.
0: Hopefully today.
1: And the day after.
0: It's looking awfully cloudy out there right now.
1: That'll clear off. The
0: looks of those clouds.
1: So. I'm optimistic. It'll clear off.
0: All right, everybody trying to save money these days. However, you can't give up everything, right?
1: You can't.
0: So,
1: no.
0: What's one small luxury you still allow yourself, even while trying to save money?
1: Fresh fruit's expensive.
0: Oh, is it ever?
1: And I got to tell you, I get twitchy if I don't have it.
0: Yeah, no, I like, I enjoy my fruit as well.
1: Yeah, so fresh fruit and a good moisturizer.
0: Okay.
1: Yeah.
0: All right.
1: Because moisturizer is expensive.
0: Yeah.
1: Skin care is expensive.
0: It is. So.
1: I tell you what.
0: I don't worry about that. for me, it's because I've bought some cheap cuts of steak as of late because of, you know.
1: And it's just, like shoe leather.
0: It's terrible.
1: Yeah,
0: because
1: you want a barbecue. It's summer. Yeah.
0: So for me, it's a good steak.
1: I'll buy steak when it's on sale.
0: Me too.
1: Yeah.
0: When it's on sale, I stock up and have it in the freezer, vacuum sealed, ready to go.
1: Vacuum sealer is the best investment ever.
0: Oh, my God. Yeah, it is.
1: Yeah.
0: And also, well, over the course of, you know, whatever our season is here, I enjoy a game of golf.
1: I have not golfed in years.
0: And I love it. And it's like, you know, I suck at it.
1: My friend. You haven't seen me golf. Oh, no. I'm not at all competitive, which is funny because I'm competitive with everything. but
0: no.
1: Not golf.
0: No.
1: I'm just like, whatever. Oh, look, I hit the ball. Yay.
0: Yay.
1: I didn't whiffle it.
0: I remember playing with somebody, and it was a charity tournament. And whoever it was, she swung a couple of times and missed the ball and got frustrated.
1: Oh, okay.
0: And I said, no, calm down. There's people that pay $100 to do this for like 4.5 hours.
1: Right?
0: So you're out here for free, so don't worry about it. So.
1: The best game I ever had was we did a little tournament at one of our Sandals excursions for one of the other announcers. Her husband had passed away.
0: Okay.
1: So he loved golf, and we all got together and did we played the course in Ocho Rios.
0: Oh, nice.
1: But everybody gets caddy.
0: Yes.
1: And they will help you with your swing and all the rest of it.
0: Mm-hmm.
1: And, you know, so I had this putt that had to be 50 feet. And it was, you know, kind of uphill and weird.
0: Okay.
1: And I was like, yeah, this is going to be funny. And he goes, no, hit it hard and hit it at, like here. And he pointed and it went in the hole. And I was like, well, that's it. I'm done. I never. And that was the last time I played. So, I went out on a high note.
0: All right. There you go.
1: You need a caddy.
0: Well, I need a caddy. I need something. I don't know what I need, but it's definitely something. So, all right, there you go. Small luxury you still allow yourself, even when saving money. For Carolyn, a good moisturizer and fresh fruit.
1: Yeah.
0: For me, a nice steak and a game of golf. How about you? Go have your say on our Facebook page. Coast All Day Traffic. 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You won't need your sunglasses yet on your Coast Inn this morning, but you will later on today. And right now we've got TCH Foxtrot access. Construction continues there. Speed cameras are in place. We're going to talk about that a little later on. So make sure you watch your speed going through there. Portugal Cove Road and Major's Path. Roundabout work is continuing there. It's very slow going through there once the rush hour starts, so you might want to consider an alternate route if you haven't done it yet. And if you're coming through the intersection at Freshwater Road and Empire Avenue, there's a good drop in the pavement as you approach the intersection. So keep that in mind if you see anything else going on as you make your Coast Inn. Traffic-wise, give us a call. Let us know on the Coastline, 709-754-1011.
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0: Coast 101.1. Good morning, 6:37 with Tony and Carolyn.
1: It is cloudy. We're at 11 right now, and today is Reacher Day.
0: That's
1: new
0: right.
1: episode of Reacher today, and I caved. I couldn't wait until it was all out and binge it. I had to watch.
0: Yeah, because I thought, because we talked about this before, and you said, yeah, I'll wait till all the shows are there, and then we'll just binge watch the whole thing.
1: Yeah, no.
0: Hard to do, isn't it? When you know the episode is there and you want to watch it.
1: And I mean, we've been waiting for a long time for this one, because they used to release them in the winter.
0: Yeah.
1: And, you know, we had to wait like a year and a half, so I was sick of waiting.
0: Yeah, and he was here, like, because season three was filmed. Part of it was filmed here.
1: I was out of town that week. Everybody was sending me pictures going, look, are you down there? And I'm like, no, I'm not. Leave me alone.
0: So,
1: and he's been filming in Oshawa for the last 3 or 4 weeks.
0: Okay.
1: And I guess the algorithm is like, yeah, you like Reacher. Here, look at this.
0: So, and you're going, I wish I was in

0: Oshawa.
1: I wish I was in Oshawa. But people in Oshawa were like lining up outside the area in town where they were filming. Yeah. And like they'd be there all day, and some of them like for several days, in order to meet Alan Ritchson. And what would happen is like when there was a break in the filming and they were like, you know, setting up for the next set or whatever, he would come out and meet all of these people.
0: See, that's cool.
1: Like just hundreds of people getting pictures taken with him. And he's and everybody like just said he couldn't have been nicer.
0: That is
1: very cool.
0: I love seeing that because some of them
1: are not.
0: You know, they're not. Like you'll be out there, there'll be fans there waving and yelling, and they'll just ignore
1: pretend that they're not even there.
0: That's right.
1: Yeah. So. No, apparently he was just absolutely lovely and came out to meet everybody and, you know, chatted with them and
0: Yeah, I remember seeing some pictures when they were filming here and he was just kind of hanging out downtown, sitting on a doorstep somewhere.
1: I know.
0: Having a bite to eat.
1: Exactly.
0: And just, yeah.
1: Very cool.
0: Yeah, very cool.
1: So, yeah, new Reacher episode today. And he's got a bunch of stuff going on. I was talking with somebody the other day and they were saying that they had watched War Machine.
0: Okay.
1: Which was really good, which is him.
0: Mm-hmm.
1: I watched Playdate.
0: Yeah, that wasn't his best.
1: Was it great?
0: It was.
1: Well, I watched it, but it wasn't great.
0: It was your typical, because it's, oh my gosh, what's his name? Paul, his co-star in the movie.
1: Kevin James. Oh God, that hurt my head.
0: Where did Paul come from?
1: Paul Blart.
0: Paul Blart, that's right. Paul Blart, Mall Cop. Yeah, Kevin James. Yeah, he was his co-star in the movie. I mean, they played well off each other.
1: They did. They did, but it was just, it was weak.
0: Yeah, it wasn't going to, not going to win any awards.
1: But I've seen a couple of commercials for Runner.
0: Okay.
1: With Owen Wilson.
0: Yeah.
1: This looks good.
0: I haven't seen any yet. I'm going to have a look and see. I'm going to check out the
1: trailer. Oh, yeah, check out the trailer. I'll watch it. I like Owen Wilson, too.
0: I do like Owen Wilson, and he was in a movie with Gene Hackman where he played a really dramatic role. It was an army movie.
1: Okay.
0: And played that part really well. And then you see him in, like, you know, Meet the Parents, Meet the Fockers, and
1: Hansel. Zoolander.
0: Yeah, Zoolander. I mean, yeah.
1: Hansel's so hot right now.
0: From one aspect, from one extreme to the other.
1: Yeah. I'm looking forward to that.
0: Yeah, it should be good. So it's Runner, and it's Alan Ritchson and Owen Wilson.
1: Yeah. Alan Ritchson all the time.
0: That's right. We'll post that on our Facebook page, and you can check out the trailer and let us know what you think.
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0: Coast 101.1, good morning, 642. It's Tony and Carolyn.
1: Right now, we've got ourselves a scattered sunny break. It's drying.
0: We'll go back to 1987 with Summer on the Coast coming up. First, it's Gowan, Your Strange Animal on the Coast.

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0: Coast 1011. Good morning, 6:51. It's Tony and Carolyn.
1: Cloudy and 11 now, but 14 later on.
0: Woohoo!
1: It's like September came, and Russ called it meteorological fall the other day when first of September happens. And I was like, no, it's not fall yet.
0: No.
1: Apparently.
0: Apparently it is. And there's nothing meteorological about it. It's just cool temperatures.
1: Nah, it's going to get back up into the warmer stuff by the end of the week, so that's okay.
0: All right. You heard me mentioning with Coast All Day Traffic, the speed cameras in at the Fox Trap Access Road on the TCH.
1: Yeah.
0: Because people were zipping through there, even though the sign said 30 kilometers an hour.
1: Uh-huh.
0: And they've got a few speed cameras around the city.
1: Only four.
0: Yeah. I know there's one on Black Marsh Road because I've driven past it a number of times. Yeah, I've driven past it a number of times. And they have a sign saying, speed camera. Yeah.
1: Have I not seen that?
0: Yeah.
1: I don't know. I was going too fast. I haven't gotten a ticket in the mail, so maybe I wasn't going as fast as I thought I was.
0: Now, keeping in mind, they're backlogged.
1: They are backlogged by 6 months or more.
0: A friend of mine, his mother-in-law got one.
1: And they're expensive.
0: Last week. Yeah. And apparently this one is from an infraction in December, I believe.
1: Oh, so they're more than six months
0: a
1: behind.
0: More so.
1: The story is, at this point, it's roughly 1,000 infractions a week.
0: Wow. Slow down.
1: Really slow down. Or, don't be... Yeah. Cruising through stop signs or whatever. That's more than $20 million in ticket revenue. Now, the next part of that is...
0: Good for the coffers.
1: Well, assuming people pay the tickets.
0: Well, that's right.
1: Because how many times do we get a police report with,
0: no
1: registration? Because they don't register. So, that's a lot.
0: My favorite story was, because in Ontario... On the 401, let's say.
1: Yeah.
0: They used to have the photo radar vans.
1: Oh.
0: And you'd see a GMC van parked on the side of the road on the shoulder.
1: Yeah.
0: And it was...
1: That's what it was doing.
0: Every now and then you'd see this little... If you caught it, you'd see this little flash.
1: Okay.
0: And it was photo radar.
1: And that's what that was.
0: They'd send you a ticket in the mail.
1: Oh.
0: And the story I heard, which is possibly an urban legend, but... Guy got a ticket in the mail, so he sent back a picture of
1: I've heard
0: cash.
1: That story, yes.
0: So they sent back a picture of handcuffs, so he paid his bill.
1: He paid his fine. But that's a lot of infractions, 1,000 a week, and there's only four cameras? Imagine if they had cameras all over the place.
0: Red light cameras is what they need here.
1: No kidding.
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1: Some sunshine on the way for today as we head into the final technical week of summer. it's final.
0: It is final.
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0: It is cloudy and 11. Good morning. I'm Carolyn Moore with Coast Local Headlines. Filling up will cost a little less today. Gas dropped by 2 cents. It's now at $2.37 on the Avalon. Diesel jumped 6.5 cents. Furnace and stove oils are 5.5 cents higher. 36-year-old Tyler Chafe has a bail hearing today. He was arrested after a fire was intentionally set in Kenmount Terrace on August 24th. A shed was destroyed and there was damage to the exterior of the neighboring homes. Chafe was arrested on the scene and is charged with arson and 4 counts of uttering threats. Mark Duke's trial continues today. He was arrested Regatta Day 2025 after a fatal hit and run on Freshwater Road. A 61-year-old man was killed. The 39-year-old was arrested around an hour later on George Street and charged with impaired driving causing death and failure to stop after an accident causing death. And 24-year-old Noah Waterman is in court today. He was arrested along with 25-year-old Cody Kareen July 2025 after gunshots were fired from a vehicle on Carlisle Drive. RNC stopped the vehicle on Topsail Road, found a 9mm handgun. Waterman is facing 10 charges, including careless use of a firearm, criminal harassment, and impaired driving. Kareen was a passenger and is facing 22 charges, including possessing property obtained by crime and firearms offenses. Coast Precision Weather. 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And finding someone local you can trust makes all the difference. Well, Russ, it looks like we're going to wrap up the week with some sunshine, but the Labor Day weekend's looking a little dodgy.
1: Unfortunately, yeah, we kind of knew that was going to happen. Becoming sunny today, should be really nice this afternoon, but cool. 14, north winds at 15 to 30. Mostly clear tonight, down to 7. Golden sunshine, beautiful tomorrow, 18. Clear Thursday night with a low of 9. Partly to mostly sunny, 20 on Friday. Here comes the rain, drizzle, and fog for Saturday with a high of 14. I'm Precision Weather Meteorologist Russ Morley for Coast 1011.
0: Thanks, Russ. In Clarenville right now, they've got a little bit of sunshine and 8 degrees. We've got mostly cloud and 11.
2: Good morning, Coast All Day Traffic. 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All right, TCH, Fox Trap Access, construction still going on there. And as you heard us talking about just a few minutes ago, the speed cameras are in place there, so watch your speed and obey the speed limit signs as you're going through there. Portugal Cove Road, Major's Path, roundabout work continues there, and it's very slow going. If you haven't found yourself an alternate route yet, you might want to do that until that gets all finished up. Freshwater Road and Empire Avenue, that intersection, and right up to Anderson Avenue. Still construction going on there, and there is a drop in the pavement as you approach that intersection, so take it just a little bit slow. Black Marsh Road, Mundy Pond Road, same thing going on there. Construction is continuing, and yeah, there is a little bit of a drop and a rise in the section that they have ready for paving. So if you're out and about, you see anything else going on traffic-wise as you make your coast in, call, let us know on the coastline, 709-754-1011.

0: Coast 101.1. Good morning, 7:06. Bill is on vacation. It's Tony and Carolyn.
1: We've got a scattered sunny break. It's 11 right now.
0: All right, we're talking about little luxuries that you've hung on to, even though you're trying to save yourself a few bucks these days.
1: Yeah. I chose like a good quality moisturizer because skincare is crazy expensive. And fresh fruit, which also not cheap.
0: No. And depending on, you know, of course, the time of year.
1: Yeah.
0: But the worst.
1: Because I don't like frozen fruit.
0: No, I'm not.
1: Or fruit frozen, out of a can.
0: Me either.
1: No.
0: But the one thing I hate is when you buy some fresh fruit and it's not so fresh, and you cut into it, and it's like, oh, man.
1: Yeah, watermelon's always dodgy.
0: Watermelon,
1: and I love watermelon. And it looks good from the outside. It makes that hollow knocking sound when you hit
0: That's
1: it, and then you get home and you cut it, and it's like, ew.
0: Yeah, and I've had that happen with pineapple on occasion as well.
1: Oh, okay.
0: So, and I hate that. You cut into a pineapple, and you go, and you look in, oh, man.
1: Or you get, like, good, hard, crunchy grapes, and they have no flavor.
0: No.
1: I'm
0: or you think
1: now.
0: You got good, hard, crunchy grapes, and you bite into one, and it's mushy and like,
1: then gross. Yeah, I'm the person that you will see at the grocery store squeezing the grapes. Are you soft? No. Okay. Listen, I'm paying a fortune for it. I want to make sure it's good.
0: That's, absolutely.
1: Now, meanwhile, Chris, who I met a couple of weeks back, paying the power bill so I can keep the light on.
0: That's a good luxury.
1: That is a luxury.
0: Absolutely.
1: Yeah. Steve, the occasional pizzeria pizzas for family dinner. Yeah, eating out.
0: Nothing wrong with that. Eating out is expensive these days.
1: Not something that we do as much as we did before.
0: No.
1: I mean, it was once a week, sort of.
0: Yeah.
1: A little treat. Once a week, Friday, not cooking anything.
0: Yep, that's right.
1: Go out and grab a bite to eat. Yeah, now it's like once every few months.
0: Yeah.
1: So that's kind of dropped off for sure. Now, Jason says through food waste reduction apps offered by various supermarkets in the city, he's been thoroughly enjoying meal replacements and frozen fruit platters and smoothies.
0: Very cool.
1: Yeah.
0: Very cool.
1: Okay, so that's something that you can
0: do. I've used frozen fruit for smoothies. I don't
1: mind
0: that.
1: Yeah. But as like bringing frozen fruit in here to have for my breakfast would not work.
0: No, not good.
1: It would be utterly disgusting.
0: I've also done for smoothies when a banana gets too
1: mushy.
0: You know, too mushy that because I can't eat mushy bananas.
1: A smoothie or a banana bread.
0: Banana bread.
1: Yeah.
0: Something like that. So.
1: And Helen says self care. So
0: there
1: for sure, absolutely.
0: Self-care, yeah.
1: So that's what we're talking about this morning on our Facebook page, and maybe we'll get some tips from you. You know, maybe you have suggestions on how we can save money and still treat ourselves. So let us know.
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0: 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It's Tony and Carolyn.
1: It's a good thing we don't have streaming cameras in here. Isn't it?
0: Shh,
1: I know.
0: Keep it a secret.
1: Oh, man.
0: Yeah.
1: We'd be in trouble.
0: We would be in trouble. Oh, here are the spoons now. We won't do this. Tell no lies. Coast 101.1.

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0: With Byron's Clothing for Men. 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
1: Bring it on.
0: 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Summer 1985. Yeah!

0: Coast 101.1, 718. It's Tony and Carolyn.
1: Right now, we've got a little bit of sun breaking through the cloud. It's 11 degrees.
0: If you are a fan of Wheel of Fortune, you're going to notice a different voice for the next little while.
1: Yeah, the announcer Jim Thornton has been suspended. Not entirely sure what happened, but it was an incident on a commercial flight back in May when a passenger expressed concerns about him to a flight attendant, and the pilot called ahead to law enforcement, and police met him when they arrived at the gate.
0: Wow.
1: Yeah, so no idea what the allegations are.
0: Yeah, it doesn't say what he did.
1: No.
0: So, anyway.
1: Must have been fairly serious.
0: Yeah, he joined Wheel of Fortune after, Charlie O'Donnell, who was the previous announcer, he passed away. And he also worked as a substitute announcer on The Price is Right.
1: Yes.
0: Okay.
1: I know. So he's suspended. They're going to be recasting. Yeah, they're going to get they're looking for a new announcer for Wheel of Fortune. There you go.
0: $10,000!
1: Get your application in, my friend.
0: Yeah. I could hang out with Ryan Seacrest and Vanna White for a while.
1: Exactly. Yeah. Spin some letters?
0: Yeah, spin some letters. There you go.
1: I want to know now, though.
0: Yeah, I'd like to know what he did. But
1: I'm nosy.
0: Yeah, so they've suspended him and they're going to recast while they're doing the investigation. So,
1: wow.
0: Yeah, Jim Thornton. Naughty, naughty. Hopefully we can find out what he did, and we'll let you know if we do.
1: Yeah.
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1: Got some sunshine coming today at high of just 14 degrees, unfortunately.
0: It is starting to brighten up out there, though, so that's the good news. This is fun. We are young. Coast 101.1.

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1: 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I think it's hilarious.
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0: Coast 101, 729, Tony and Carolyn.
1: There's some blue sky right now. We are going to get that sunshine today and a high of balmy 14 degrees. It's 11 right now.
0: Should have worn my shorts.
1: Yes.
0: No, 2 days in a row now I've worn jeans. It's the first time I've had jeans on in, I don't know, can't remember.
1: It's the first time I've worn long pants since probably January.
0: Yeah, it's January. Yeah, that wasn't that long ago.
1: It really wasn't,
0: yeah.
1: No.
0: All right, so we're looking at, this has been all over the internet for the last 24 hours
1: for now. Because it is back to school time.
0: Yes.
1: And Hillroy, remember exercise books?
0: Yep.
1: Right. With the map of Canada on the front.
0: Yeah.
1: Always had those.
0: Except
1: now, apparently, Canada no longer includes Newfoundland and Cape Breton.
0: Right.
1: What?
0: She's gone.
1: Yeah. It's just a big empty space.
0: There they were, gone.
1: I'm sorry. I feel like I need compensation.
0: Did somebody get ahead?
1: I know yesterday we talked about, you know, joining up with Turks and Caicos, but
0: yeah,
1: geez, did it happen and we missed it?
0: That's right. Should let us know because the weather should be a lot warmer.
1: It should be a lot warmer.
0: Yeah.
1: Yeah.
0: Is that somebody with a Sharpie now that got in there and did something that they shouldn't have done?
1: So those Sharpie people are dangerous.
0: Yeah. All right. So, a lot of people up in arms. But now some people are going, come on, boys.
1: There's more to worry about than that.
0: There's more to worry about than that.
1: But,
0: you know, it is kind of...
1: It's an insult.
0: Yeah, it is a bit of an insult.
1: We are part of Canada. Last time I checked.
0: Last time we checked, yeah.
1: But us in Cape Breton.
0: Us in Cape Breton,
1: maybe they just don't like fiddle music. I don't know. That's one of the few things we have in common with Cape Breton, no?
0: Oh, my. Yeah, all right.
1: Well, I don't know.
0: We'll post the picture. If you haven't seen it, we'll post it up on our Facebook page.
1: It is just rude.
0: You can look and check it out. It is kind of rude, yeah. Coast All Day Traffic. 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Black Marsh Road, Mundy Pond Road. Construction continues in that area. If you normally drive through there, you might want to find an alternate route for now. It is slow going and the road's a bit rough in some areas. Same thing with the Freshwater Road, Empire Avenue intersection. Construction going on there right up to Anderson Avenue, and they've got some detours in place. They had them in place yesterday, but they do have a big cut in the road where you got a drop of about 2 or 3 inches and then a rise of about 2 or 3 inches going through there, so take it slow. Portugal Cove Road, Major's Path, roundabout work continues there. TCH at Fox Trap Access, still under construction. Still have the reduced speed limit signs through there and still have the speed cameras in effect, so be careful going through there and keep it slow. Belle Island Ferry Service operating the Flanders and Beaumont Hamel sailing on the two ferry schedule. Call if you see anything else going on traffic-wise. Give us a shout on the coastline, 709-754-1011.
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1: 12 degrees now with that sunshine, and only going to hit another couple of degrees higher than that for the high today of 14.
0: 12, woohoo.
1: It's better than minus 12.
0: It is true. That's true. So.
1: Keep it in perspective.
0: All right, it's coming back on Tuesday, because Monday's a holiday.
1: It is, yeah. We're talking about 5K or getaway with Pipers. And we did this for the first time last year, and everybody, us, you, we all had,
0: yeah, we had a ball with
1: a ton of fun with this. It's all about the options and what it is that you feel is your best decision. So it could be a guaranteed $101, could be the mystery box. We'll find out together what's in there. And we were just talking, there were concert tickets and stuff
0: in there last year.
1: As well as that bag of onions.
0: Yeah.
1: You know,
0: yeah.
1: So there could be gag prizes.
0: Jill Louise. Yeah.
1: But there could be something amazing in there. Or you can ignore those two and put your name in for a $5,000 draw.
0: One of the prizes in the mystery box last year was a $1,500 travel voucher.
1: Yes. Yeah. Yes, it was. Yeah. So, I mean, you know, you take your chances and it could pay off or you could get shafted.
0: That's right.
1: We don't know.
0: Start thinking about it now, because if you do get through, as soon as you get through, you got to decide right away.
1: You do.
0: You know, we're not going to give you like five minutes to go, let me see, should I take this or should I take
1: this? No.
0: You got to tell us right away, I'm going for the money.
1: Yep.
0: I'm going for the 5K.
1: I'm taking the mystery box.
0: That's right.
1: Whatever it is you want to do, it's an instantaneous decision. So we'll be starting our first play at 7:10. Tuesday morning. We'll play again at 8:10, 12:50, and 4:50.
0: 5K or getaway with Pipers.
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1: A little pause for the cause. 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It's Tony and Carolyn.
0: We're going to get that sunshine today. And oh, don't forget, coming up, we've got a bonus prize with the conundrum.

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0: Coast 101, 749 in the sunshine with Bill and Carolyn.
1: Yeah, it's looking nice out there right now. It's 12 degrees going to 14 today.
0: We are talking about a small luxury that you still allow yourself.
1: Yeah, little things, you know. For me, it's fresh fruit and a quality moisturizer.
0: See, to me, like, fresh fruit is not a small luxury anymore.
1: No.
0: But it is. I know. I know what you're saying, because I enjoy the same thing. For me, it's always because, I mean, for me, I love a good steak on the barbecue.
1: Right.
0: And trying to, you know, like you say, trying to save a few bucks, you start buying, you know, some cheaper cuts of steak, and they don't cut it.
1: No, they don't. You're wasting your
0: money.
1: You
0: can't cut them because they're so tough.
1: Yeah.
0: Yeah, it is a waste of money, so.
1: Jeff says, making sure there's a few cases of Pepsi in the house and chocolate milk in the fridge and enough to put a bit of grub on the barbecue. That's something I haven't
0: there
1: had in dog's age, chocolate milk.
0: Yeah, actually,
1: my daughter was
0: home from the West Coast to BC.
1: Yeah,
0: and she loves her chocolate milk, so we bought some, and still some in the fridge.
1: Nice.
0: So I treat myself every now and again.
1: Yeah, chocolate
0: before milk is good. It goes bad, right?
1: Yes, so, that's right. You can't let it go bad. You can't waste the money. Tracy, supporting my local cat rescue.
0: Oh, nice.
1: That's awesome. Yeah. And a comment on that one. You're a good soul helping animals.
0: Mm-hmm.
1: And Steve says, I also donate pet food to my local food bank when I donate. That's awesome.
0: Cool.
1: Carolyn gets her nails and hair done.
0: Again,
1: that's expensive.
0: Yeah, there you go.
1: Rhonda, skincare, footwear, and purses.
0: Is there anything else?
1: well, you know. Natasha, hair appointment. Yep, exactly. So these are the little luxuries, you know, because you got to treat yourself.
0: You do. You can't just give up everything because then your life would be boring and you'd get just...
1: And you'd be miserable.
0: Yeah, you would be.
1: And
0: so
1: being miserable is not fun.
0: No, not for anybody.
1: You don't want that.
0: Not for anybody.
1: No.
0: Especially for the people around me. If I'm miserable, everybody around me is miserable. So there you go. You still keep any little luxuries while you're trying to save a few bucks here and there? If you do, let us know. Go to our Facebook page and have your say.
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5: It's sunny, 12 degrees.

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0: Seeing some sun, it's 12. Good morning, I'm Carolyn Moore with Coast Local Headlines for Horizon Air. 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Filling up will cost a little less today. Gas dropped by 2 cents. It's now at $2.37 a liter on the Avalon. Diesel jumped by 6.5 cents. Furnace and stove oils are 5.5 cents higher. 36-year-old Tyler Chafe has a bail hearing today. He was arrested after a fire was intentionally set in Kenmount Terrace on August 24th. A shed was destroyed and there was damage to the exterior of the neighboring homes. Chafe was arrested on the scene and is charged with arson and 4 counts of uttering threats. Mark Duke's trial continues today. He was arrested Regatta Day 2025 after a fatal hit and run on Freshwater Road. A 61-year-old man was killed. The 39-year-old was arrested around an hour later on George Street and charged with impaired driving causing death and failure to stop after an accident causing death. And 24-year-old Noah Waterman is in court today. He was arrested along with 25-year-old Cody Kareen July of 2025 after gunshots were fired from a vehicle on Carlisle Drive. RNC stopped the vehicle on Topsail Road and found a 9mm handgun. Waterman is facing 10 charges, including careless use of a firearm, criminal harassment, and impaired driving. Kareen was a passenger and is facing 22 charges, including possessing property obtained by crime and firearms offenses. Coast Precision Weather. 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With our precision weather, meteorologist Russ Murley.
1: Good morning. Skies become sunny today. We head to 14 degrees this afternoon. North winds at 15 to 30. It'll be mostly clear tonight, down to 7. Sunshine, 18 tomorrow. Thursday night, clear. Lows near 9 degrees. Plenty of sunshine, 20 on Friday. Developing rain on Saturday and cooler. I'm precision weather meteorologist Russ Murley for Coast 101.1.
0: A little bit of sunshine and 7 in Clarenville. We have sunny skies. It's 12.
2: Good morning, Coast. All day traffic for O'Neill Nissan. The Nissan clear out event is on now. Lease a Nissan kicks ass for just $176 bi-weekly. Visit O'Neill Nissan, Cornerbrook Nissan, or Grand Falls Windsor Nissan today. All right, TCH Foxtrap access. Construction still on the go there, and still a slowdown zone, and still speed cameras in the area. So take your time going through there. It'll be the flags, people. Portugal Cove Road, Major's Path, roundabout work continues there. And find an alternate route if you haven't already. Very slow going, especially this time of day. Freshwater Road, Anderson Avenue to Empire. Construction continuing there. And that intersection at Freshwater and Empire, there's kind of a dropped pavement there. So take it slow going through that intersection. Same thing at Black Marsh Road and Mundy Pond Road. Construction is continuing there. And they are getting ready to pave. It's dropped pavement there as well. And it's a bit of an abrupt drop. So take your time. 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So as you make your way this morning, if you see anything else going on traffic-wise, call, let us know. Coastline, 709-754-1011.
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0: 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It's Tony and Carolyn.
1: It is sunny right now. It's actually pretty nice out.
0: It is nice out. It looks, I just turned around and looked, and I can see lots of blue sky.
1: Yeah, everything got bright. It's lovely.
0: The clouds earlier were kind of
1: a little dodgy.
0: Yeah, a little menacing looking. So, all right. Tonight is, of course, well, it's hump day, but it's Reacher night.
1: Reacher day. Yeah. New episode of Reacher.
0: Of Reacher. Looking forward to it.
1: I was going to try and hold off until all the episodes were out and then binge it. Yeah. And I just couldn't do it.
0: No, can't do it. Sorry.
1: I need my Reacher. I need it now.
0: They dropped three episodes all at once, and we just sat down and watched. Boom, boom, boom. One, two, three.
1: Same. So, and then, you know, that wait in a week.
0: Yeah.
1: And there's only a couple episodes left because on the 16th, it wraps up.
0: Yeah.
1: And then the spinoff, Neely.
0: Neely. I'm looking forward to that.
1: Now, you're going to be able to sit down and binge Neely, is my understanding.
0: Okay.
1: Yeah.
0: Cool.
1: They're gonna release all of the Neely episodes.
0: And I'm sure he's going to be in those.
1: Yeah.
0: That'll be cool.
1: Because he's got to be.
0: He's got a new movie coming out.
1: He does.
0: With
1: Runner.
0: Owen Wilson. And I didn't know how, you know, him and Owen Wilson, you know, but better than, you know, like you said, Kevin James earlier, Playdate.
1: Yeah.
0: Yeah, that wasn't the greatest movie.
1: It really wasn't.
0: It was a bit of fun. It was a little romp, but.
1: This looks very cool.
0: Yeah, it's apparently it's he's a former soldier.
1: Yeah.
0: And he's in a race against time with him and his unlikely partner, Owen Wilson.
1: Yeah, to get a kidney to a little girl that needs a kidney transplant. And apparently it's a super rare blood type thing. And the person who the kidney came from was murdered. And it looks like this cartel is going to try and steal the kidney because it's worth millions because of the rare blood type. It's a thing.
0: There's always a cartel, isn't there?
1: There is. And they're never fun. They're always ruthless.
0: They're always ruthless.
1: Yeah.
0: Ruthless cartels.
1: I know.
0: They should have a cartel with a Ruth in it. Ruth should be a member of the cartel. And then that way they wouldn't be able to say, ruthless cartel.
1: Oh.
0: That's a terrible dad joke.
1: That is a terrible dad joke. But this one's going to be in theaters, September 10th, September 11th?
0: September 10th or 11th. Yeah. There's two different stories here, but September 10th or 11th. So look for it. It's called Runner.
1: Yeah.
0: Not to be confused with, as they said here, The Runner with Gal Gadot. That's the one. That's the one that arrives on. That's right. But that premieres next month or September as well.
1: So. Okay. All right.
0: Yeah, so that's why they're saying don't confuse Runner for The Runner.
1: Okay.
0: All right.
1: I will not.
0: With Alan Richson and Owen Wilson. If you want to see the trailer, you can check it out. It's on our Facebook page.
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0: 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It's Tony and Carolyn.
1: It is sunny and 12 right now.
0: All right, a little traffic note to pass on this morning.
2: Yeah, good morning. I'm here on the Salmon Air line about a kilometer in from TransCanada. It seems there's to be an accident. We have ambulance and the police on the scene.
0: There you go. Ambulance, police on the scene. Salmon Air line about a kilometer in from the TransCanada. So keep that in mind if you are traveling in that area. Time now for the Coast Conundrum. It's brought to you by Bridie Malloy's and the Celtic Hearth. Chance to win a $25 gift card and a bonus prize of Australian Pink Floyd tickets.
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0: 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We go to the coastline. Say good morning to Debbie.
1: Hi, Debbie.
9: Good morning.
1: Good morning. All right, TV talk shows is our category this morning. You'll hear the question, and then if you can answer it in 5 seconds, those prizes will be yours. Are you ready?
9: I'm ready.
1: Okay, here's your question. Actor Tom Cruise proclaimed his love for Katie Holmes by jumping on a couch during what daytime TV talk show?
9: Again, I don't know the answer.
1: Okay. Well, you have a good one. Talk to you tomorrow.
0: Hello, Jackie.
10: Good morning.
1: Hi, Jackie. Do you know the answer to that question?
10: Oprah.
1: It was Oprah. Yes, it was.
0: All right. Way to go, Jackie.
10: Thank you.
0: $25 gift card for you for Bridie Malloy's and the Celtic Hearth, and tickets for the Australian Pink Floyd show, all right?
10: Pretty cool.
1: Very cool. You stay on the line.
10: Okay.
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0: Coast 101.1, it's 8:29 with Tony and Carolyn.
1: We have sunshine right now. It's not a bad-looking morning at all, although it is still kind of cool, only 12 degrees.
0: All right, and we get a few folks who are sharing pictures of their Hilroy notebooks that actually show Newfoundland and show Cape Breton.
1: Yeah, so maybe it was just an odd, you know, one-off run.
0: Could be.
1: I don't know.
0: Could be. Now, somebody said, you know, maybe they used AI and didn't fact check.
1: That's a possibility, too.
0: Which is quite
1: too.
0: Possible, because these days you don't know if it's AI or not.
1: Exactly.
0: Teresa says she has hers from Staples, and Newfoundland is there, and so is Cape Breton. Mm. So, interesting.
1: Yeah, and she says, another Teresa says, this happened once before, I'm pretty sure. I've seen something like this a few years back.
0: And Arlene has one with us on the map. She says it's about 11 years old.
1: Yeah.
0: So.
1: Yeah. And Owen says should be removed from the shelves. Or at least put on a serious discount.
0: Yeah, that's right. You should discount it because not everything's included.
1: Exactly.
0: So. I love Paul. He said, they were able to find PEI in Vancouver Island, though, weren't they?
1: Yeah, they were.
0: Yeah,
1: true enough.
0: So unfortunately. But you can go, if you haven't seen it, go and have a look at the picture on our Facebook page. The Hilroy Exercise Book with Newfoundland and Cape Breton missing. All right, your Coast All Day Traffic. 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All right, you heard our caller just a few minutes ago saying that there's an accident on the Salmonier Line about a kilometer in from the Trans-Canada. Ambulance and police on the scene, so it's going to be slow going through there for a little bit. Keep that in mind. TCH, Fox Trap Access, still under construction, slow going through there, as is Portugal Cove Road at Major's Path. The roundabout work is still on the go. The road is a little rough through there, and this time of the morning, you're going to find it very busy and very backed up. So you, if you haven't found an alternate route yet, have some patience going through there. Freshwater Road and Empire Avenue, that intersection under construction as well. And a bit of a drop as you get into the intersection and a bit of a rise as you get out of the intersection. So take that slow because it is probably a couple of inches there that you got to contend with. Black Marsh Road, Mundy Pond Road, same way. Construction continuing through there. So call, let us know if you see anything else going on the coastline. 709-754-1011.
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0: Coast, 101.1, 840 with Tony and Carolyn.
1: Right now, a little more cloud move back in. It's going to be like that throughout the day today with a high of just 14 degrees.
0: All right. Today is September the 2th, September the 2nd, and yesterday being September the 1st. There was a special birthday going on. A big

0: birthday.
1: The only surviving member of the Bee Gees.
0: Right.
1: Celebrated a birthday yesterday. So.
0: 80th birthday for Sir Barry Gibb.
1: Yeah.
0: Yeah. So, and where he was born, Isle of Man.
1: Yeah.
0: Apparently, his family and groups of Bee Gees fans were on the island yesterday to mark the 80th birthday.
1: That's fantastic.
0: Barry Gibb. Very cool.
1: Yeah. And they've got a big statue there, apparently.
0: Okay.
1: Yeah, I didn't know
0: that. A
1: Bee Gees statue.
0: It's not that one of the three of them with their
1: I don't know. I haven't seen a picture of it. I did watch a documentary on the Bee Gees, though, and it was fascinating.
0: Yeah.
1: Yeah, it was very cool. Very interesting story.
0: Okay.
1: If you have the opportunity, I recommend.
0: I might have to check that out.
1: Yeah.
0: All right. Well, we wish a very happy 80th. Imagine, 80 years old.
1: Yeah, still staying alive.
0: Oh,
1: I know. You said you weren't going to say it.
0: I wasn't
1: going to
0: say
1: it,
0: so you had. Okay.
1: Yeah,
0: well,
1: yeah.
0: At least
1: we can't leave that
0: at least
1: one
0: somebody
1: alone.
0: Said, yeah, we
1: Come
0: can't
1: on.
0: Leave that. That's, there you go.
1: Let's be realistic.
0: Happy birthday, Barry Gibb, 80 years old, and yes, the last surviving BG.
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1: Right now, we've got ourselves a mix of sun and cloud. It is 12 degrees.
0: It's more cloud than sun now. It's clouded over again. It was looking nice there for a little bit.
1: It was. You going golfing today?
0: Yeah, I wish.
1: Your little luxury?
0: Normally I golf on Sundays, but Sunday, you know, looking at the long range, Sunday's not looking too promising, so.
1: You should go today.
0: Yeah. But that is one of my small luxuries that I like to allow myself.
1: Yeah, that you're not willing to give up.
0: And it's only,
1: you know,
0: now it's only
1: we're
0: for,
1: trying to save money.
0: It's only for a short, so it's not like a full year long thing, right? So.
1: No, that's right. It is seasonal.
0: Yes,
1: that's why, I mean, I suppose you could.
0: The golf season in this province is very short,
1: yeah.
0: Considering. But yeah, that's one of the little luxuries. What's yours?
1: A good moisturizer and fresh fruit.
0: Fresh fruit is, I'm a big lover of fruit.
1: Yeah, me too.
0: And fresh
1: it's
0: fruit
1: expensive.
0: Is
1: expensive.
0: Yeah, it is expensive.
1: Really
0: and
1: expensive.
0: Nowadays, you're walking into the store and you're going, should I buy that? Or,
1: yeah, I know. But that's the
0: well,
1: one thing.
0: Maybe.
1: Because that's what I have for my breakfast every morning is fresh fruit.
0: Yeah.
1: So I've got to have something.
0: Yeah, and you don't want to skimp on stuff
1: and I
0: like
1: don't,
0: that, right?
1: Apples and oranges are not my thing.
0: No?
1: No.
0: Okay. I love apples.
1: Yeah, no, I can't. I can't do
0: Give
1: apples
0: Give me a good Granny Smith and I'm good to
1: oh,
0: go.
1: Oh, no.
0: Okay.
1: Just the thought of that makes my mouth water.
0: Oh, okay.
1: Unless it's in an apple crisp.
0: Oh, okay.
1: And then I'm all about ye old Granny Smith apple.
0: Oh, there you go.
1: But, so we're talking about your little luxuries that you're not willing to give up. Michelle, once a week, getting a blowout from my favorite stylist.
0: Oh, nice.
1: Leanne, Manny Petty. Okay. I go for a Manny, but I do my own petty.
0: Right on.
1: I can do that. I can bend over enough to do that. I'm flexible enough to do my own toes. Noreen, getting my hair done once a week professionally. Carolyn, getting my hair and nails done. Rhonda, skincare, footwear, purses.
0: Tracy, yeah. I like Tracy supporting her local cat rescue.
1: That's awesome.
0: Which is very cool.
1: Yeah.
0: But then I like Steve's comment where he says, I support by being a foster failure. But then everything tastes better with pet hair in it.
1: Oh, listen. I feel that.
0: Yeah.
1: Yep.
0: Yeah, the 5-second rule has a whole new meaning when you have pets in the house.
1: It really does. Yeah. This is interesting. Steve says, I've used my dog's fur in my fly tying over the years.
0: Oh, wow.
1: Huh.
0: Very cool. That's improvising, isn't it?
1: Yeah, it really is.
0: All right.
1: And, that's kind of what we're talking about this morning. A lot of people are saying, you know, self-care, eating out every once in a while.
0: Yeah.
1: You know, you go out, maybe treat yourself at a restaurant or takeout or whatever. Yeah.
0: A lot less than it used to be.
1: It is.
0: I mean, we used to probably eat out, you know, at least once a week. Sometimes we'd even, you know, twice a week.
1: But, yeah.
0: But now it's like,
1: I know. That's kind of a luxury that, you know, unfortunately, because it doesn't help the restaurant industry.
0: No.
1: When you're not doing that. But it is steep.
0: Yeah.
1: You know, and when you're thinking, okay, well, I got a power bill, I got a cell phone bill, I got the internet bill, I got the
0: bill.
1: Yeah,
0: that's right.
1: So it's, it is a bit of a struggle for a lot of people.
0: Nice thing this week, we have no bill.
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0: 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It's 9:03 with Tony and Carolyn.
1: A little bit cloud right now. Going to get some sun today, tomorrow, and Friday to wrap up the final week before back to school.
0: Glass Tiger now. This is my song, Coast 101.1.

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1: Talking about your little luxuries that you're not willing to give up, even though you're trying to save yourself a few bucks. Hit us up on Facebook.
0: Steak. Yes. It's Bon Jovi now. You give love a bad name on the coast.

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0: 917 with Tony and Carolyn.
1: Right now we have got some sunshine. It's actually not bad looking out there. Mix of sun and cloud, 12 degrees.
0: I don't care what kind of mood I'm in. That song always makes me...
1: Perks you up, does it?
0: Perks, yeah. It's a quirky little song,
1: makes
0: Katrina
1: and
0: the Waves. All right. Coming up now, Tuesday, right after Labor Day Monday, we're back at it with 5K or Get Away.
1: That's right. We play four times each day, 7:10, 8:10, 12:50, and 4:50. And we have three options for you. Guaranteed $101 cash, a guaranteed prize of some kind in our mystery box.
0: And again, we don't know
1: what
0: it is.
1: We don't know. No. We've had concert tickets. We've had Coast swag in there.
0: Yep.
1: Travel vouchers, all kinds of cool stuff. Or you can ignore those two and put your name right in for the draw for $5,000.
0: And again, depending on how many people do that, your odds at that are not bad.
1: Not bad at all. I mean, if there's three people in there.
0: That's right.
1: I would expect there might be more than three people in
0: more,
1: there,
0: yeah.
1: But who knows? You know, so, yeah, we're looking forward to this. We had so much fun with this last time around. It's going to be a hoot.
0: And you'll have to decide. If you are the one who gets through, you'll have to decide right away. Because we'll ask you, you're going to take the 101, you're going to take the mystery prize, or you're going to get on the list for the 5K.
1: Yeah, we don't give you a whole lot of time to sit there and think about it.
0: No, you're going to make up your mind
1: right away.
0: It's
1: like Final Jeopardy.
0: That's right, yeah. We should have the Final Jeopardy theme. As we ask you. So, all right, it's all courtesy of Pipers. It all gets underway on Tuesday, this coming Tuesday, right after the Labor Day holiday. 5K or Get Away with Pipers.
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1: 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With our precision weather, meteorologist Russ Merlin.
10: We'll enjoy a fair amount of sunshine this afternoon, seasonably cool, the high of 14, north winds at 15 to 30, mostly clear, chilly tonight, lows near 7. Sunny with a high of 18 tomorrow, clear Thursday night, lows near 9 degrees, partly to mostly sunny on Friday with a high of 20, developing rain, drizzle, and fog, 14 on Saturday. I'm precision weather meteorologist Russ Merlin for Coast 1011.
0: Thank you, Russ. Mix of sun and cloud and 9 degrees in the Clarenville area. We've got mostly cloudy skies here in St. John's and our temperature at 13.

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1: Yeah, we could just go up there and hang out.
2: Like, open the fridge and stuff, and there already be foods laid out for us with little pre-wrapped sausages and things.
1: Mm.
2: They have pre-wrapped sausages, but they don't have pre-wrapped bacon.
1: Well, can you blame them?
2: Yeah.

0: would eat Kraft in it.
1: Of course we would. We just eat more.
0: And buy really expensive ketchups with it.
1: That's right. All the fanciest Dijon ketchup.

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1: 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It's Tony and Carolyn.
2: We are going to be seeing some sunshine today, tomorrow, and into Friday as well.
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0: 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Good morning. It's 9:39 with Tony and Carolyn.
1: We've got cloud for the most part, but it is going to get sunny in 14. It's 13 for now.
0: Back to 1983 with Summer on the Coast coming up first. It's Corey Hart. Sunglasses at Night. Coast 101.1.

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0: 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Good morning, 947 with Tony and Carolyn.
1: Mostly cloudy, 13. Gonna get some sun later today, tomorrow. Looks like maybe some showers on Saturday, but temperatures will warm up again by the end of the week.
0: Thankfully,
1: yes.
0: All right, I got to give a shout out to Spirit of Newfoundland. We went to see the Nice Day for Dwight's Wedding.
1: Oh, yes.
0: So hearing that song reminded me. And yeah, what a great show.
1: Very cool.
0: Of course, our own Dana Parsons in the show.
1: Uh-huh.
0: Yeah, it was a lot of fun. And actually, my brother-in-law was at the table with us, and they incorporated him into the show,
1: which
0: was very cool. Yeah, they do that with some audience members.
1: Oh.
0: So, and they just happened to pick him, which was very cool.
1: And he was right into it. I don't like to be in the front of things. Yeah.
0: Happened to me when we went to see Ron James.
1: Oh,
0: at the Arts and Culture Center.
1: Sure.
0: Yeah. Yep. I was supposed to get picked up, and the person that was supposed to pick me up forgot, went to the Arts and Culture Center, and then said, oh, crap. Came back, picked me up. So, of course, we were 10 minutes late.
1: Oh, yeah. So there you go.
0: And
1: when you walk in, that's six rows
0: back from the stage.
1: Target on your back.
0: He stopped right in the middle of his act.
1: Yep.
0: And said,
1: thanks for joining us.
0: Yeah.
1: Glad of you to come.
0: You couldn't be here on time?
1: No.
0: Okay. I'll wait. You guys take your seat. You know,
1: Oh, yeah. So. Comedians, man. If you're,
0: you don't want to be late.
1: Oh, no.
0: And in the front row for a comedy
1: because
0: show. That's
1: then
0: for sure.
1: You are going to be harassed for the duration.
0: Yep.
1: Yep.
0: All right. Back at it tomorrow morning. We'll have another Coast Conundrum and another chance for you to win some tickets for.
1: Speaking of shows.
0: The Australian Pink Floyd show.
1: That's coming up this weekend.
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4: 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With our precision weather, meteorologist Russ Murley.
5: We'll enjoy a fair amount of sunshine this afternoon. Seasonably cool, the high of 14. North winds at 15 to 30. Mostly clear, chilly tonight, lows near 7. Sunny with a high of 18 tomorrow. Clear Thursday night, lows near 9 degrees. Partly to mostly sunny on Friday with a high of 20. Developing rain, drizzle, and fog, 14 on Saturday. I'm Precision Weather Meteorologist Russ Murley for Coast 1011.
6: Thank you, Russ. A little cool and overcast in the Clarenville area right now. Only 8 degrees and a mix of sun and cloud here in St. John's. We're at 12.

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Might as well kick it off in fine style with Van Halen. It's Leslie Ann. I'm sitting in for Dana Parsons again today. Having so much fun while I'm at it. 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

0: That's Duran Duran, Reflex on Classic Hits Coast 101.1. 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
10: We'll enjoy a fair amount of sunshine this afternoon. Seasonably cool, the high of 14. North winds at 15 to 30. Mostly clear, chilly tonight, lows near 7. Sunny with a high of 18 tomorrow. Clear Thursday night, lows near 9 degrees. Partly to mostly sunny on Friday with a high of 20. Developing rain, drizzle, and fog, 14 on Saturday. I'm Precision Weather Meteorologist Ross Murley for Coast 101.1.

Back-to-back Canadian tunes for you right here, right now on Classic Hits Coast 101.1. That was Avril Lavigne, My Happy Ending. And here's Tom Cochran, Life is a Highway on Coast.

0: I'm sorry, did we wake you?
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I'm loving all the Canadian music today. Bring it on. That was Sum 41 In Too Deep. I'm Leslie Ann sitting in for Dana Parsons while she enjoys a much needed holiday. Here's No Doubt, Don't Speak on Coast.

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0: So yeah, if you didn't already know this, I'm going to break your little heart right now. That song, Kenny Loggins, Danger Zone, came out in 1986. That was 40 years ago. 40. All right. So yeah, I feel really old. I am brushing with 50 though, but you know what? I don't mind it. I'd rather, like my mom said, no sense getting older if you're not getting cuter, and I'm doing my best to get cuter every day. I am sitting in for the always cute Dana Parsons. She's off on a little holiday for a few days before her schedule kicks into really high gear. Everybody's kicking into high gear now next week. All hands are back to school, back to university, back to reality. And whatever reality looks like for you, make sure you keep listening to Coast every single day. You could be catching us in a mistake, breaking a little promise that we've made to you with the no repeat workday. You've got to call us if you hear a song more than once between 9 a.m. and 5 p.m. each workday. I get people calling me all the time during the day, so I'm extra careful because I don't want to be the one to make a mistake while I'm sitting in for someone else. If Dana makes a mistake when she's here, hey, that's her problem. She's here all the time. She can deal with it. But if I'm the one who makes a mistake, I'm going to feel really bad. But I won't feel too bad because I'll get to give you $1,000. So make sure you are keeping up with all of the songs that we're playing from 9 a.m. to 5 p.m. here on the Coast $1,000 No Repeat Workday with Dunn Financial Group.
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10: We'll enjoy a fair amount of sunshine this afternoon, seasonably cool, the high of 14, north winds at 15 to 30, mostly clear, chilly tonight, lows near 7. Sunny with a high of 18 tomorrow, clear Thursday night, lows near 9 degrees, partly to mostly sunny on Friday with a high of 20, developing rain, drizzle, and fog, 14 on Saturday. I'm Precision Weather Meteorologist Russ Murley for Coast 101.1.

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Hey, Mickey, you're so fine. I know you had a lip sync made up to that one when you were growing up with your cousins. I know you did, because I did. For sure I did. You know I did. Here's Tears for Fears. Shout on Classic Hits Coast 101.1.

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0: Electric Avenue, Classic Hits Coast 1011 from way back in 1983. I'm Leslie Ann, and I'm from way back before that. I can tell you that. It is a beautiful day here on the coast. It is cooling off a little bit. The northerly wind has certainly taken the heat out of the summer. It was slow getting here and quick to leave, as summer usually is. Back to school now and back to stocking up on all of the school supplies. Have you gotten yourself any of the Hilroy notebooks yet? Did you notice that Newfoundland is missing from the map on the front of the Hilroy notebooks? Those notebooks, you know, we all had them growing up. They still have them with the map of Canada, and you kind of trace out the map of Canada. Let's face it, it's how a lot of us learned the geography of Canada, was tracing out that map. Well, for the rest of the country, they may not notice, but we certainly did. The island of Newfoundland is missing. I'm shocked looking at this, especially at a time right now where we're trying to unify Canada and everybody is kind of, you know, together in this. And so Newfoundland is missing, as is the island of Cape Breton. So not sure where you're doing your printing there, Hilroy, but you're going to need to do a recall on that one. For sure, that's not going to go over well right now, but hope you're doing okay with stocking up on your school supplies. It gets expensive, that's for sure. Maybe you'll catch me in a little mistake at the no-repeat work day today and pick yourself up $1,000. I hope not, to be honest, but if you do, you do. And call us if you do hear a song repeated between 9 a.m. and 5 p.m. every day of the week. And compliments of Dunn Financial Group, you could pick yourself up a little $1,000 prize.
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9: We'll enjoy a fair amount of sunshine this afternoon. Seasonably cool, the high of 14. North winds at 15 to 30. Mostly clear, chilly tonight, lows near 7. Sunny with a high of 18 tomorrow. Clear Thursday night, lows near 9 degrees. Partly to mostly sunny on Friday with a high of 20. Developing rain, drizzle, and fog. 14 on Saturday. I'm Precision Weather Meteorologist Russ Murley for Coast 1011.

That is Sam Roberts on Coast 101.1. And you know what? If I ever start to feel old, I just look at Sam Roberts. We're about the same age. He's still looking really good. So we're good, okay? Sam Roberts, don't walk away there on Coast. I'm Leslie Ann. I'm sitting in for Dana Parsons. Here's Peter Gabriel now on Coast.

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0: Mark Morrison on Classic Hits Coast 101.1. We are halfway through the week, halfway through hump day here. It is Wednesday afternoon. I'm Leslie Ann, and got to tell you, Jenna is winding down the summer here on the coast. The cruiser is going to be put in the garage soon, and Jenna's going back to reality, back to school. So it's your last chance this weekend to get your hands on a $150 gift card from North Atlantic and Orange Stores. And Steers Insurance is the one bringing that to you. You got to catch Jenna as she's out and about this weekend. And make sure you get your hands on a ballot. And then on Monday morning, we draw for a gas card worth $150 fueled by North Atlantic, Petro-Canada, and Orange Store. The road trip begins and ends at Orange Store.
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12: 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He was arrested after a fire was intentionally set in Kenmount Terrace August 24th. A shed was destroyed. There was also damage to the exterior of neighboring homes. Chafe was arrested at the scene and is charged with arson and four counts of uttering threats. Mark Duke's trial continues today. He was arrested Regatta Day 2025 after a fatal hit and run on Freshwater Road. A 61-year-old man was killed. 39-year-old was arrested around an hour later on George Street and charged with impaired driving causing death and failure to stop after an accident causing death. 24-year-old Noah Waterman is in court today. He was arrested along with 25-year-old Cody Kareen in July of 2025 after gunshots were fired from a vehicle on Carlisle Drive. RNC stopped that vehicle on Topsail Road, found a 9mm handgun. Waterman is facing 10 charges, including careless use of a firearm, criminal harassment, and impaired driving. Kareen was a passenger and is facing 22 charges, including possessing property obtained by crime and firearms offenses. And filling up is going to cost a little less today. Gas dropped by 2 cents. It's now at $2.03.7 a liter on the Avalon. Diesel jumped by 6.5 cents. Furnace and stove oils are 5.5 cents higher.
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0: 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Here is Coast Precision Weather meteorologist Russ Merlin.
9: We'll enjoy a fair amount of sunshine this afternoon, seasonably cool, with a high of 14. North winds at 15 to 30, mostly clear, chilly tonight, lows near 7. Sunny with a high of 18 tomorrow, clear Thursday night, lows near 9 degrees. Partly to mostly sunny on Friday with a high of 20. Developing rain, drizzle, and fog, 14 on Saturday. I'm Precision Weather Meteorologist Russ Merle for Coast 1011.

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a very emotional song, isn't it? It's the Thompson Twins on Classic Hits Coast 101.1. I'm Leslie Ann. Here's a fun one for you. Bob Seger, old-time rock and roll on Coast.

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0: There's handsome little Ricky Martin on Classic Hits Coast 101.1. Oh my gosh, I remember when he first came out and everybody was dying about him. And sure, why not? He's got dimples as big as egg cups. Speaking of egg cups, the egg farmers have been bringing us the best prizes on the Coast Summer Cruiser all summer long. I'm not even kidding. The egg farmers, the little egg cookers, you just put them in the microwave. You got basically a hard-boiled egg or a poached egg, you know, in just a couple seconds. It's crazy. I love those things. I use mine almost every day. A great way to get in some extra protein. And Jenna has them on board the cruiser coming up this weekend. She's got lots of little swag prizes. You definitely need to find out where she's going to be. You got to listen to Coast all weekend long. And wherever Jenna says she is, you got to find her. You got to stop by and say hello. She's the best. And on board, she's got little prizes for you, but also a ballot that you can fill out. And you could get yourself a $150 gift card. Compliments of Steers Insurance and Coast 101.1.
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10: We'll enjoy a fair amount of sunshine this afternoon, seasonably cool, the high of 14, north winds at 15 to 30, mostly clear, chilly tonight, lows near 7. Sunny with a high of 18 tomorrow, clear Thursday night, lows near 9 degrees, partly to mostly sunny on Friday with a high of 20, developing rain, drizzle, and fog, 14 on Saturday. I'm Precision Weather Meteorologist Russ Murley for Coast 101.1.

the always passionate Gowan, Moonlight Desires. Love that song. Here's another great one for you now. It's Santana and Rob Thomas with Smooth on K.

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The Star of the Sea in Holyrood is going to be rocking. 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

0: Forever your girl, she is. It's Paula Abdul. I'm Leslie Ann. I'm your girl this afternoon. I'm sitting in for our girl, Dana Parsons. And it is turning into a great day out there. Started off pretty cool, I'm not going to say. You could definitely feel that northerly wind, but it was just outside for a little bit of fresh air there. And yeah, it's warming up nicely. So get on out for your lunchtime walk if you haven't already. It's the time to do it. The fall is in the air though, hey? I don't mind it. We had a good run. We had a nice hot couple of weeks, and sure, what more do you want? Jam on it. I am so excited about this last weekend of summer. I just ran in to Jenna Bowering. She is a little bit sad. I'm not gonna say she's not upset, because this is her last weekend doing the summer cruiser, and she's been having such a ball. She's met so many people. She's in here now this afternoon planning all of her stops for that final weekend. So if you've got something on the go, maybe she can squat you into her schedule. Drop her an email. Just send it into On Air, or enter in at cruiser or at coast1011.com. And you can let her know. Just send us an email, onair@coast1011.com. There, I got it. And don't forget, if you do see Jenna on the go the weekend, stop by. Say hello to her. She has some prizes on board. 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So stop by to say hello to Jenna on the summer cruiser. 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Every great road trip begins and ends there.
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5: 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I'm Carolyn Moore with Coast Local Headlines for Slantcher Whiskey Bar, featuring fine whiskeys, wines, and cocktails, live music on their baby grand piano, captivating harbor views, and free parking, 115 Duckworth Street. 36-year-old Tyler Chafe has a bail hearing today. He was arrested after a fire was intentionally set in Kenmount Terrace August 24th. A shed was destroyed. There was also damage to the exterior of neighboring homes. Chafe was arrested at the scene and is charged with arson and four counts of uttering threats. Mark Duke's trial continues today. He was arrested Regatta Day 2025 after a fatal hit and run on Freshwater Road. A 61-year-old man was killed. 39-year-old was arrested around an hour later on George Street and charged with impaired driving causing death and failure to stop after an accident causing death. 24-year-old Noah Waterman is in court today. He was arrested along with 25-year-old Cody Kareen in July of 2025 after gunshots were fired from a vehicle on Carlisle Drive. RNC stopped that vehicle on Topsail Road, found a 9mm handgun. Waterman is facing 10 charges, including careless use of a firearm, criminal harassment, and impaired driving. Kareen was a passenger and is facing 22 charges, including possessing property obtained by crime and firearms offenses. And filling up is going to cost a little less today. Gas dropped by 2 cents. It's now at $2.03.7 a liter on the Avalon. Diesel jumped by 6.5 cents. Furnace and stove oils are 5.5 cents higher.
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11: We'll enjoy a fair amount of sunshine this afternoon, seasonably cool, the high of 14, north winds at 15 to 30, mostly clear, chilly tonight, lows near 7. Sunny with a high of 18 tomorrow, clear Thursday night, lows near 9 degrees, partly to mostly sunny on Friday with a high of 20, developing rain, drizzle, and fog, 14 on Saturday. I'm Precision Weather Meteorologist Russ Murley for Coast 101.1.
8: Thank you, Russ. It is a quite pleasant 13 degrees right now in St. John's, 14 in Clarendale.

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0: Meryl Bainbridge on Classic Hits Coast 101.1. It's Leslie Ann here, and I hope you are, as U2 says, having a beautiful day. Happy hump day. Hope you got big plans for the weekend. Let's do it with the long weekend. I hope the weather holds out, but you know what? You're not made of sugar, as sweet as you are.
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0: That's Madonna, Holiday, on Classic Hits Coast 101.1. Well, speaking of holidays, almost all hands are on holidays in here. Dana is away and Aiden is away. Bill was away. I think Bill is still away. I was on all day yesterday, so I'm sorry if you got sick of me. I'm back again today. I am Leslie Ann, and I am having lots of fun, though, while I'm here sitting in for Dana, that's for sure. I get to fill in for Aiden Hibbs this weekend on Celtic Coast. You guys, I'm so excited. If you know me at all, you know that I dies for the Celtic music. I really do love me some traditional Newfoundland music, so I get to play some music from some of my friends this weekend, and to kind of share in your joy when you hear what Aiden and I picked out to play on the show this weekend. It is so much fun. I imagine you guys all dancing around your kitchens or bopping along in your cars and singing to the top of your lungs. So let's have lots of fun this Saturday morning. And as Aiden does every Saturday morning on the Celtic Coast from 8 a.m. until 1 p.m., and guess what else? I get to give away $5,000 from Dalton's Home Hardware Building Center in Cape Royal this weekend. The Nail Down Your Summer contest is coming to a close as summer is coming to a close. So we are going to take one more finalist on the show this weekend, and then we're going to give away the $5,000. So you got to get in the home improvement project that you've been working on, you've been trying to get through. Get us in some details. Send it to Celtic at coast1011.com. And then on Saturday morning, I'm going to pick one finalist, one last finalist, and then at the end of the show I'm going to be telling whoever it is that wins the $5,000 gift card how they're going to spend it. 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
9: We'll enjoy a fair amount of sunshine this afternoon, seasonably cool, the high of 14, north winds at 15 to 30, mostly clear, chilly tonight, lows near 7. Sunny with a high of 18 tomorrow, clear Thursday night, lows near 9 degrees, partly to mostly sunny on Friday with a high of 20, developing rain, drizzle, and fog, 14 on Saturday. I'm Precision Weather Meteorologist Russ Murley for Coast 1011.
0: Oh, those three bad words. You better get out and enjoy the weather while you can. It is 13 right now, mostly cloudy, some sunny breaks in St. John's.

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1: That's Canada's rock band right there, Blow It High Dough with Tragically Hip on Classic Hits Coast 101.1. And in there also we heard from Sarah McLachlan. Have you been following along on the Daisy Chains Forever? That is Olivia Rodrigo's festival inspired by Lilith Fair, and I saw lots of photos of Sarah McLachlan and Lilith Olivia Rodrigo and all of them. Oh my gosh, it looked like an excellent time. Definitely going to have a follow along in that festival. Check out the next one, you never know. Here's the Gin Blossoms on Coast.

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0: That is Wham, Everything She Wants, and George Michael offering to work so hard for you and to give you everything you want. Yeah, I would sign up for that. No problem. What about you, Rick?
1: Yeah.
0: Yeah, why not? Little sugar daddy never hurt anybody. And that, you know what? Wham is exactly the type of music that Dana probably is going to be picking for you on her brand new show. 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
0: 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Here is Coast Precision Weather meteorologist Russ Murley.
10: We'll enjoy a fair amount of sunshine this afternoon, seasonably cool, the high of 14, north winds at 15 to 30, mostly clear, chilly tonight, lows near 7. Sunny with a high of 18 tomorrow, clear Thursday night, lows near 9 degrees, partly to mostly sunny on Friday with a high of 20, developing rain, drizzle, and fog, 14 on Saturday. I'm Precision Weather Meteorologist Russ Murley for Coast 101.1.
0: Thank you, Russ. We've got 13 degrees right now with some sunny breaks in St. John's and 14 in Clarenville.

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Billy. Cindy. Eddie. And of course, Billy. We are Classic Hits. 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

Gino Vannelli, he's coming up next. That was Whitney Houston, of course, one of the other queens of my heart. Here is Gino Vannelli now, Wild Horses on Coast.

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Wherever you will go, that's The Calling on Classic Hits Coast 101.1. And now, if you need me, I'll be spinning around here on this chair. It is Dead or Alive, You Spin Me Round on Coast.

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0: Buster Poindexter, hot, hot, hot. If that one doesn't make you think about being on a beach somewhere in the Caribbean, I mean, not much is going to put you in that mindset if it doesn't. That is a great little summer song there, but summer is winding down. So if you are planning your escape already, if you're one of those people, I know some people are the pumpkin spicers, right? They can't wait for the sweater weather, as they say, and they love it when the weather starts to get cool. And then there's another camp of people who are, as soon as the north wind starts blowing at the beginning of September, as it has in the past couple of days, and you can feel the chill in the air, they are on the websites finding the next destination that they're going to go and get away from all of the cold weather. So if you're one of those people, then we've got a contest coming up for you on Coast. You can choose, though. You can choose to take the money or take the getaway. 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The choice is yours. Sounds very exciting. Starting Monday, they're going to play at 7:10. 8:10, 12:50, and 4:50. So keep listening for details. I'll get the rights of all this and how it's going to work, and I'll be telling you about it over the next couple of days as I'm sitting in for Dana. And it is, of course, brought to you by Pipers. 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
12: We'll enjoy a fair amount of sunshine this afternoon, seasonably cool, the high of 14, north winds at 15 to 30, mostly clear, chilly tonight, lows near 7. Sunny with a high of 18 tomorrow, clear Thursday night, lows near 9 degrees, partly to mostly sunny on Friday with a high of 20, developing rain, drizzle, and fog, 14 on Saturday. I'm Precision Weather Meteorologist Russ Murley for Coast 101.1.

That's Toronto or Toronto. I guess depends on where you are coming from. It is Toronto to me. And here's Elton John now on Classic Hits Coast 101.1.

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The Wesley United Church Thrift Shop is getting open again, so you better get together some clothes and gently

East Coast Rockers, Joel Plaskett there. Can I go nowhere with you? 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Absolutely, you can. Here's Phil Collins now on Coast.

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0: That's Rio Duran Duran on Classic Hits Coast 101.1. I am Leslie Ann, and I'm just about out of here for today. If you were listening yesterday, I think I was on 12 hours yesterday. I was here a long time. So sorry about that. I've been sitting in for vacationing Dana Parsons, and then I was sitting in for Tony Angelo, who was sitting in for Bill in the morning because Rick was away too. But great news, Rick is back to work today. So he is going to be taking over for Tony Angelo's show now this afternoon, and he's going to get to play Name It to Claim It with No Name Pizza. I don't bother playing the contests because I always mess them up and everybody gets mad at me. So I just sit here and look pretty. My dad always used to say, I got a face for radio. But don't worry, Rick is going to, he's got a pizza for you. He's going to play Name It to Claim It. So each weekday, usually Tony Angelo is sitting in here. He is going to test your knowledge of the classic hits. But today Rick's got you. So you might have to name a song or an artist or perhaps the name from song lyrics, something like that. Rick's got something up his sleeve. I know it. And it's all brought to you by No Name Pizza, 30 Rope Walk Lane. They don't need a name to be the best.
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14: We'll enjoy a fair amount of sunshine this afternoon, seasonably cool, the high of 14, north winds at 15 to 30, mostly clear, chilly tonight, lows near 7. Sunny with a high of 18 tomorrow, clear Thursday night, lows near 9 degrees, partly to mostly sunny on Friday with a high of 20, developing rain, drizzle, and fog, 14 on Saturday. I'm Precision Weather Meteorologist Russ Murley for Coast 101.1.
0: Thank you, Russ. 13 degrees, cloudy skies out there right now, 14 in Clarendonville.

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It's Coast 101.1. There's Africa from Toto. That's the kind of music that you're going to be hearing every Sunday on the coast when you join Dana Parsons. She brings you yacht rock on the coast, some smooth sounds from the 70s and 80s, perfect for sailing if you happen to have a sailboat. Here's The Trues and Not Ready to Go on Coast 101.1.

It's Coast 1011, My Best Friend's Girl. There's the Kerrs, and it's Rick Bailey. Filling in for Tony Angelo for your Coast home this afternoon, here's Mariah Carey on the Coast.

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0: It's Coast 1011, Summer on the Coast, going back to summer 1994 with a tune from Billy Falcon, Power Windows. And it's Rick Bailey filling in for Tony Angelo for your Coast Home, just powering through another week. But hey, we can look forward to a long weekend, and it'll also be the final weekend for Summer on the Coast 2026 with Leon's Furniture. Jenna Bowering is going to be out and on the go starting tomorrow and for the rest of the week, into the weekend, enjoying the Labor Day long weekend with you and giving you a chance to get some great prizes. If you stop by and say hi to her, she's got great prizes like Coast Swag on board. Got some great prizes from our sponsors, too. And, of course, free gas. 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You can put your name in the draw, stick it on a ballot, and you could be winning some free gas and a gas card from Petro-Canada North Atlantic at Orange Store. 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
11: We'll enjoy a fair amount of sunshine this afternoon, seasonably cool, the high of 14, north winds at 15 to 30, mostly clear, chilly tonight, lows near 7. Sunny with a high of 18 tomorrow, clear Thursday night, lows near 9 degrees, partly to mostly sunny on Friday with a high of 20, developing rain, drizzle, and fog, 14 on Saturday. I'm Precision Weather Meteorologist Russ Smirley for Coast 1011.
0: Yeah, it's currently 13 degrees here in St. John's with mostly cloud, and it's 14 in Clarence.

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0: 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Bit of a party going on at the Star of the Sea, Holyrood, for this evening. It is the last Newfie night of the season, taking place from 9 p.m. to midnight. 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The Star of the Sea in Holyrood with their Newfie night, last one of the season, on for this evening at 9. If you'd like some details on this or anything else we've got listed on our Community Matters page, head to coast1011.com.
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Coast 1011. There's Someday from Nickelback. Hey, it's the Coast Home filling in for Tony. My name's Rick Bailey. Summer on the Coast from 83. Standing by. And here's NXS on the Coast.

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0: It's Coast 101 and Summer on the Coast from Summer 1983. Thriller was the album in everybody's collection. There's Michael Jackson with Wanna Be Startin' Somethin'. It's a number one hit for him from Summer 1983. That was number one here in Canada. Yeah, it's Rick Bailey. And we're getting a bit of a start on some better summer weather for this week. Tomorrow looking pretty decent with some sun in the forecast. And we'll see what the rest of the weekend forecast, or what the rest of the week's forecast looks like as we head into the weekend. It's coming up next with your Coast Precision Weather.
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16: I'm Leslie Ann with your Coast Local Headlines, brought to you by Leon's Furniture, Elizabeth Avenue, St. John's, and Armstrong Boulevard, Gander. Memorial University will provide students with more support in math this year, thanks to an investment of $1.9 million from the Hibernia Project. Access will be provided to small group tutorials and review sessions and are going to be led by the Faculty of Math and Statistics this year. It will hopefully be available in the fall. Memorial University says that in general, 25% of students fail the first-year math course, which is required to pursue science, technology, and engineering degrees. As the town of Holyrood works through issues with an aging water system, Residents are being reminded to expect overnight water shutdowns going forward. Mayor Laura Crawley said planned shutoffs will now happen each night from 8 p.m. to 5 a.m. with varied shutdown locations. However, the area from 261 Conception Bay Highway to the Conception Bay South border is facing the most problems. Filling up at the gas stations will cost a little less today. Gas dropped by 2 cents. It's now 2.03 cents on the Avalon. Diesel jumped by 6.5 cents. Furnace and stove oil are 5.5 cents higher.
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5: We'll enjoy a fair amount of sunshine this afternoon, seasonably cool, the high of 14, north winds at 15 to 30, mostly clear, chilly tonight, lows near 7. Sunny with a high of 18 tomorrow, clear Thursday night, lows near 9 degrees, partly to mostly sunny on Friday with a high of 20, developing rain, drizzle, and fog, 14 on Saturday. I'm Precision Weather Meteorologist Russ Murley for Coast 1011.
0: Thank you, Russ. Here in St. John's, it's mostly cloudy, some sun peeking out. It's 13 degrees. It's also 13 degrees in Clarenville.

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It's Coast 101.1, Fun Young Cannibals. She drives me crazy, and it's Rick Bailey. Drive safely when you're out and on the go. Coast all-day traffic for O'Neill Nissan. The Nissan Clear Out event is on now. Lisa Nissan kicks S for just $176 bi-weekly. Visit O'Neill Nissan, Cornerbrook Nissan, or Grand Falls Windsor Nissan today. Not seeing a whole lot of slowdowns at this point. Prince Philip Drive, yeah, a little bit busy in that area. And you are definitely seeing more and more construction areas here in the city. Lots of scratch and patch on the go. And, you know, hopefully that'll get done sooner than later. If you happen to have a traffic tip that I should know about, that everybody else should know about, definitely give me a phone call on the Coastline, 709-754-1011. Here's April Wine. Tonight is a wonderful time to fall in love on the coast.

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0: It's Coast 101, summer on the coast. Three young brothers who go by Hanson. Back in summer 1997, they had a huge hit, a number one with Mbop. And it's Rick Bailey. Hope you're having a great Wednesday. Well, speaking of bopping, more like bobbing. Bobbing for apples. I think that's kind of a fun thing to do, come Halloween month. But, as we get into the fall of the month, there's going to be lots more than just bobbing for apples out in Port Blandford. Port Blandford's Apple Fest. It's going to be a weekend of family fun, fall celebration. That's September 25th to the 27th. Enjoy some family activities. Maybe bobbing for apples. I should hope so, because that is fun. You can explore the outdoor market. There's a classic car show, delicious food events, as you would expect. And this year's Concert in the Park also features Carla Pilgrim with special guests The Reels. You can get tickets on sale now through eventbrite.ca, and it's going to be quite the time. September 25th to the 27th in Port Blandford, it's the return of Apple Fest. We'll see you there. 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We'll see about that Coast Precision weather for this week, and this week, it's coming up next.
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10: Mainly clear sky through the night, dropping off to a low of 7. Plenty of sunshine on Thursday with a high of 18. Mainly clear at 9 for Thursday night. Staying dry into Friday, too, 18. But unfortunately, time for the weekend. Some rain sets up Saturday, Sunday, Monday. Mostly light rain, steadier into Saturday night and Sunday. This is Precision Weather Meteorologist Phil Spivak for Coast 1011.
9: Well, we've got some sun for the next couple of days. Disappointing for the weekend, but currently here in St. John's, mostly cloudy. Got some sun out there. It's 13, and it's cloudy and 13 in Clarendon.

It's Coast 101. There's Glass Tiger, and I will be there. Hey, it's Rick Bailey here for your Coast Home on Wednesday. 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Just got a traffic update through On Air at Coast1011.com. Gary says that there's flashing red traffic lights at Topsail Road and Cowan Avenue. And traffic backed up now. That was at 410 that he sent that message. So, you know, might have changed since then. But hey, if you happen to have a traffic tip, anytime you can call on the Coastline, 709-754-1011, or you can do it through email like Gary did. 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

It's Coast 101.1. Where have all the good people gone? There's Sam Roberts, and it's Rick Bailey. Got a great Summer on the Coast hit from 1986. Kim Wilde still ahead. In the meantime, here's Oasis, Champagne Supernova on the Coast.

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0: It's Coast 1011, Summer on the Coast, taking us back to summer 1986 with British singer Kim Wilde and her number one hit, You Keep Me Hanging On. Of course, that one, the old Motown classic from the Supremes, doesn't really sound that much like it, though. she did a nice 80s job of that one. Hey, it's Rick Bailey, and weekend is looking a bit wet. Sad to say for the long Labor Day weekend, but until we get there, going to get some sunshine, though. We'll check your Coast Precision Weather next.
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13: I'm Leslie Ann with your Coast local headlines. For View Resto Bar, come savor their harbor views, their scrumptious food, and free parking at 115 Duckworth Street. Memorial University of Newfoundland and Labrador will provide students with more math support this year, thanks to an investment of $1.9 million from the Hibernia Project. It will provide access to support like small group tutorials and review sessions. And Munn says in general that 25% of students fail the first year math course, which is required to pursue science, technology, and engineering degrees. The new program will be hopefully available this fall. The town of Holyrood is working through issues with an aging water system, so residents are reminded that there will be a planned shutoff overnight going forward. It will happen each night from 8 p.m. until 5 a.m. with varied shutdown locations. However, the area from 261 Conception Bay Highway to the Conception Bay South border is most affected. And it will cost a little less to fill up at the pumps today. Gas dropped by just 2 cents. It's now 2.03 cents per liter on the Avalon. Diesel jumped by 6.5 cents. Furnace and stove oil are 5.5 cents higher.
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15: Mainly clear sky through the night, dropping off to a low of 7. Plenty of sunshine on Thursday with a high of 18. Mainly clear and 9 for Thursday night. Staying dry to Friday, too, 18. But unfortunately, time for the weekend. Some rain sets up Saturday, Sunday, Monday. Mostly light rain, steadier into Saturday night and Sunday. This is Precision Weather Meteorologist Phil Spivak for Coast 1011.
0: Thank you, Phil. It's partly cloudy here in St. John's, 13 degrees, and it's 13 in Clarendon.

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It's Coast 101.1, Dion Ferris with I Know. And it's Rick Bailey. Well, do you know about song lyrics? Well, coming up soon-ish, we're going to get you a chance to win some free pizza with No Name Pizza. Name it to claim it, coming up.

0: It's Coast 101 and Poison, nothing but a good time. It's Rick Bailey, and I'm sure you'll have a great time with some free pizza. Going to give you an opportunity to win a jumbo pizza from No Name Pizza, 30 Ropewalk Lane. They don't need a name to be the best. All you need to do is name it to claim it. What I'm going to do is announce some lyrics from a song that you may know. I need the song title and artist from you. Give me a phone call when you find out. Here we go. You don't know how long I have wanted to touch your lips and hold you tight. If you know the song that comes from, give me a phone call right now on the Coastline, 709-754-1011, and I'll set you up with some free pizza from No Name Pizza. Here's Sheryl Crow on the Coast.
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0: It's Coast 101.1 Summer on the Coast with Billy Ocean and Caribbean Queen from back in the summer of 1984. Hey, it's Rick Bailey, and time now to play Name It to Claim It. Chance for a free pizza from No Name Pizza, 30 Rope Walk Lane. Let us go to the coastline. Hi, the coast. Who's this?
1: Hi, this is Jason.
0: Jason, how are you? Sounds like you've pulled over.
1: I am pulling over right now, actually.
0: All right. Excellent. So you happen to know the song that I'm referring to here?
1: I do. I believe it's Alone by Heart.
0: Absolutely right, Jason. All right.
1: Awesome.
0: Where are you on the road to?
1: On the way home from work. Nothing exciting.
0: Oh, nothing exciting. Well, I mean, it's going to be even more exciting with free pizza, right?
1: Absolutely. Always is.
0: All right. Thanks for playing along, Jason. And I'll have you hang on the line for a moment, and I'll get some more details from you, okay?
1: Sounds good. Thanks a lot.
0: Okay, Jason, our winner of a free jumbo pizza with Name It to Claim It from No Name Pizza, 30 Rope Walk Lane. They don't need a name to be the best.
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11: Mainly clear sky through the night, dropping off to a low of 7. Plenty of sunshine on Thursday with a high of 18. Mainly clear and 9 for Thursday night. Staying dry to Friday, too, 18. But unfortunately, time for the weekend. Some rain sets up Saturday, Sunday, Monday. Mostly light rain. Steadier into Saturday night and Sunday. This is Precision Weather Meteorologist Phil Spivak for Coast 101.1.
0: Currently in St. John's, it's 13 degrees and partly cloudy. Got some sun out there. 14 degrees, partly cloudy in Clarenville.

It's Coast 101. There's Alone from Heart, today's Name It to Claim It song, and Jason got that correctly and gets himself a free pizza from No Name Pizza. 30 Rope Walk Lane, they don't need a name to be the best. Here's Billy Idol on the Coast.

Wesley United Church Thrift Shop, the corner of Patrick Street and Hamilton Avenue. 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Hey, if you've got a community matter that you would like to share with the Coast, you can do so by getting us your information. 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

drive home. I think we've been, very lucky to have some decent weather today and not pouring rain or anything. But we might get that over the weekend. Hopefully it'll clear up a little bit, and so we can really enjoy a long Labor Day weekend. Here's U2 on the coast.

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0: It's Coast 101, The Go-Go's Summer on the Coast from 1982, and Vacation. It's Rick Bailey, and maybe you've banked a few vacation days. You should take those tomorrow and Friday, because it'll be sunnier here in the St. John's area. Expecting some rainfall for the weekend into the long Labor Day weekend, so that's not really agreeable, but, you know, get the sunshine while you can. Your Coast Precision Weather is next.
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9: I'm Leslie Ann with your Coast local headlines for No Name Pizza, 30 Ropewalk Lane. Fast delivery, open late. They don't need a name to be the best. Memorial University will provide students with some more math support this year thanks to an investment of $1.9 million from the Hibernia Project. The program will provide access to support like small group tutorials and review sessions. Memorial University says that in general, 25% of students fail the first year math course, which is required to pursue science, technology, and engineering degrees. As the town of Holyrood works through issues with an aging water system, residents are being reminded to expect overnight water shutdowns going forward. Mayor Laura Crawley said that planned shutoffs will now happen each night from 8 p.m. to 5 a.m. with varied shutdown locations. However, the area from 261 Conception Bay Highway to the Conception Bay South border is facing the most problems. And it will cost just a little less to fill up at the pumps today. Gas dropped by 2 cents. It's now 2.03 cents on the Avalon. Diesel jumped by 6.5 cents. And furnace and stove oil are 5.5 cents higher.
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10: Mainly clear sky through the night, dropping off to a low of 7. Plenty of sunshine on Thursday with a high of 18. Mainly clear at 9 for Thursday night. Staying dry into Friday, too, 18. But unfortunately, time for the weekend. Some rain sets up Saturday, Sunday, Monday. Mostly light rain. Steadier into Saturday night and Sunday. This is Precision Weather Meteorologist Phil Spivak for Coast 101.1.

0: 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You manage the chaos.
1: Whoa. What's going on in here? Calm down.
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Because I gotta have faith. I gotta have faith. Because I gotta have faith. It's Coast 1011. There's Faith from George Michael, and you're with Rick Bailey. Happy Wednesday. We're getting through the middle of the week, and a bit of a cooler day today. We did get some breaks of sunshine, though. Hopefully it'll warm up as we finish up our summer season. We're officially into September, but hey, it's not quite fall yet. Here's Queen and David Bowie on the Coast.

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2: Carolyn just made me feel like a young boy again. Wait a minute. Hold on. Rewind that tape.
1: Sounds terrible. HR!
0: Mornings on the Coast with Bill and Carolyn. 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

It's Coast 101.1. There's Prince, Little Red Corvette. Hi, it's Rick Bailey here. We'll go back with Trooper from 1977 for a summer on the coast after Duran Duran.

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0: Coast 1011. It's your Summer on the Coast with Trooper. Back to summer 1977 with Santa Maria. Hi, it's Rick Bailey. And yeah, the boy's on a sardine boat for that song. But whatever boat you happen to be in, it doesn't necessarily have to be a yacht. It could be just, you know, a little dory that you take out in the bay somewhere. Or you might not have a boat at all. Maybe you're just hanging out on the patio or just enjoying what sunshine we got left. Enjoy some yacht rock on the coast every weekend, every single Sunday when you join Dana Parsons. 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
10: Mainly clear sky through the night, dropping off to a low of 7. Plenty of sunshine on Thursday with a high of 18. Mainly clear and 9 for Thursday night. Staying dry into Friday, too, 18. But unfortunately, time for the weekend. Some rain sets up Saturday, Sunday, Monday. Mostly light rain, steadier into Saturday night and Sunday. This is Precision Weather Meteorologist Phil Spivak for Coast 101.1.

It's Coast 101. There's 1 week from Bare Naked Ladies. Hi, it's Rick Bailey. I'll be here all week for Tony Angelo in for the Coast home. Tony is actually in for vacationing Bill Hurt. So Tony's doing the morning show for Mornings on the Coast. Bit of an early day for him, but I'll be taking over his afternoon. Here's Bon Jovi on the Coast.

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0: 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It's the City of St. John's Music at Concert Series. And still some shows left in September. You got the next three Fridays with some free shows in the downtown. This coming Friday, September the 4th, from 12:30 to 1:30 p.m., you've got Justin Fancy performing, so get down there, enjoy that. And if you want to see who else is playing, check out the City of St. John's website, or you can see our Community Matters page at coast1011.com.
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It's Coast 101.1. Great Big C with Run, Runaway. And it's Rick Bailey. We're going to run into the summer of 1988. Do you know who scored a number one hit in that year? Well, it might surprise you. Here's Richard Marx. Should Have Known Better on Coast 101.1.

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0: It's Coast 101.1, your summer on the coast from summer 1988. Number one hit for Elton John from his album Reg Strikes Back. I don't want to go on with you like that. That actually hit number two on Billboard's Hot 100 in the U.S. Billboard's Adult Contemporary chart, though. It was Elton's eighth number one there. And no surprise here in Canada, his 13th chart topper. We in Canada love Elton John. Hey, it's Rick Bailey, and we'll get a look at your Coast Precision weather coming up next.
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13: Mainly clear sky through the night, dropping off to a low of 7. Plenty of sunshine on Thursday with a high of 18. Mainly clear at 9 for Thursday night. Staying dry to Friday, too, 18. But unfortunately, time for the weekend. Some rain sets up Saturday, Sunday, Monday. Mostly light rain. Steadier into Saturday night and Sunday. This is Precision Weather meteorologist Phil Spivak for Coast 101.1.

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It's Coast 101.1. There's Footloose, Kenny Loggins, and it's Rick Bailey. Keeping your feet moving with some Hall & Oates. Here's Out of Touch on Coast 101.1.

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1: There's always drama. But no, I think it was one of those that went off without a hitch.
0: Yeah.
1: You know, nobody got possessed.
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1: See? You try to pretend you don't know.
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1: Uh-huh.
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0: Phil, yeah. Carolyn, woo! And the greatest hits of all time.
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0: It's Coast 101.1 and a big summer hit from summer 1999. There's Lynn, your summer on the coast with Steal My Sunshine. My name's Rick Bailey. Had a little bit of sunshine today, but we're getting lots more for tomorrow and for Friday. Yeah, more sun coming our way through the week. But the weekend is looking like it might be a little bit wet. We'll check in with your Coast Precision weather in just a bit. Hey, something that's missing from school exercise books these days. You know those classic Hillroy Canada exercise books? 40-page exercise with the map of Canada on it, right? They're classics, right? However, these days, Newfoundland and Cape Breton have been left out. Yeah, they're both absent from that map. Yeah, they got something wrong there. Hillroy's been getting a bit of flack for this these days. Tony and Carolyn shared a photo on our Coast Facebook page all about it. What do you think? Well, I think they should definitely be put back there, right? it's probably just a printing error that Hillroy is seriously regretting right now, I think. See more on our Coast Facebook page. Coast Precision Weather next.
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9: Mainly clear sky through the night, dropping off to a low of 7. Plenty of sunshine on Thursday with a high of 18. Mainly clear at 9 for Thursday night, staying dry to Friday too, 18. But unfortunately, time for the weekend. Some rain sets up Saturday, Sunday, Monday, mostly light rain, steadier into Saturday night and Sunday. This is Precision Weather meteorologist Phil Spivak for Coast 101.1.

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0: 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Rehearsals on Wednesday evenings in CBS. 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If you want more info, just email coastalsoundschoirs@gmail.com. 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

It's Coast 101 with Temptation from the Box, and it's Rick Bailey. If you want some more Rick Astley, well, another summer hit from him from 1988, coming right up after Michelle Branch on the Coast.

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0: It's Coast 101.1 and Together Forever. There's another number one hit for Rick Astley. Hey, he's more than just Never Gonna Give You Up. from summer 1988, it is A Summer on the Coast, and it's Rick Bailey. Got some more sunshine coming our way in the forecast. We'll check your Coast Precision Weather next.
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9: Mainly clear sky through the night, dropping off to a low of 7. Plenty of sunshine on Thursday with a high of 18. Mainly clear at 9 for Thursday night. Staying dry to Friday, too, 18. But unfortunately, time for the weekend. Some rain sets up Saturday, Sunday, Monday. Mostly light rain, steadier into Saturday night and Sunday. This is Precision Weather meteorologist Phil Spivak for Coast 101.1.

Coast 101.1 with Cutting Crew, and it's Rick Bailey. Hope you're having a great Wednesday. It's just the middle of the week, and we got a long weekend to look forward to. All right, here's Alanis Morissette. You learn on the coast.

It's Coast 101.1 REM and Losing My Religion. Hey, it's Rick Bailey. Summer on the Coast coming your way with a little ZZ Top from 1985. But here's Tommy Two Tone, 86.

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0: Coast 101.1 and there's Sleeping Bag, back to the album Afterburner with ZZ Top from summer 1985, Summer on the Coast, and it's Rick Bailey. Well, you don't want to sleep on this contest. Well, it's just about done. Nail down your summer again. That's the Celtic Coast teaming up again with Dalton's Home Hardware Building Center to provide $5,000 in product towards a home renovation. 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So get your details into Aiden right away. 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
5: Mainly clear sky through the night, dropping off to a low of 7. Plenty of sunshine on Thursday with a high of 18. Mainly clear and 9 for Thursday night. Staying dry into Friday, too, 18. But unfortunately, time for the weekend. Some rain sets up Saturday, Sunday, Monday. Mostly light rain, steadier into Saturday night and Sunday. This is Precision Weather meteorologist Phil Spivak for Coast 101.1.

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Hey, the Lower Island Cove CBN Memorial Project, a nonprofit organization that's raising funds for the town to erect a memorial for fallen and present soldiers, currently have a ticket draw set up for fundraising and a prize, which is pretty awesome, Shadowbox framed Newfoundland Regiment hockey jersey signed by the full team from the 2025-26 season. There's two season tickets for home games for the 26-27 hockey season, NL Regiment hockey puck, two coins, and a framed NL Regiment scarf with three badges. $5 each for tickets, with a draw date of September 19th from Mary Brown Center. Anyone wishing to give a donation or purchase tickets can do so by contacting Gord at 709-689-0353 or Ralph at 709-765-8036. 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

It's Coast 101.1. Don't forget me when I'm gone from Glass Tiger. Hey, it's Rick. Got a Summer on the Coast from Don Henley from 1984, right after Sister Hazel on the Coast.

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0: It's Coast 101, summer 1984, summer on the coast with Don Henley and the boys of summer. It's Rick Bailey. And we got some more summer sunshine coming our way to finish up the week. Thursday and Friday looking good. We'll check in with your Coast Precision Weather next.
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5: Mainly clear sky through the night, dropping off to a low of 7. Plenty of sunshine on Thursday with a high of 18. Mainly clear at 9 for Thursday night. Staying dry to Friday, too, 18. But unfortunately, time for the weekend. Some rain sets up Saturday, Sunday, Monday. Mostly light rain. Steadier into Saturday night and Sunday. This is Precision Weather Meteorologist Phil Spivak for Coast 101.1.

It's Coast 101.1 Dancing Queen from ABBA. How are you? My name's Rick. Got some music from Celine Dion on the way. And here's a highlight from this year's Churchill Park Music Festival. They returned. They started it out 5 years ago, and then they came back because they love it here, obviously. If You're Gone, Matchbox 20 on the Coast.

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1: Entirely right. 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
0: It's ooh, baby ooh. 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
1: And, yes. And, or ooh, Alan Ritchson.
2: Bill.
0: Yeah.
2: 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Ooh. And the greatest hits of all time.
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It's Coast 101.1, Shake It Up with the Kurs. Hi, it's Rick Bailey. Summer on the Coast with some Natalie Imbruglia from back in the summer of 1998. That's coming right up after Journey, Faithfully on Coast 101.1.

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0: It's Coast 101.1 and from summer 1998. Number one hit from that year from Natalie Imbruglia. There's Torn for A Summer on the Coast. And it's Rick Bailey. Well, if you're torn about some of the decisions that you have to make on a daily basis, well, we're going to give you a bit of a choice for next week that could earn you something very cool. That's the return of 5K or Getaway. Yeah, it's a pretty popular contest that we had in the past. I think it was a lot of fun for people, and we're going to continue with that fun. And it all gets underway on September the 8th, right after the Labor Day long weekend. What we're going to ask you to do is choose between either taking a chance at winning a $5,000 prize, which we'll draw for after the contest is completed. You can also just take a guaranteed prize of $101 cash. So there's that. Or you could go for a mystery prize. We've got a mystery box with something in it. Could be something really fantastic, or it could be kind of a dud. I guess, you know, risks need to be taken sometimes. Let us know what risks you will take for next week. We play four times every weekday with 5K or Getaway with Pipers. Discover more for less on Coast 101.1. It starts September 8th.
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6: Mainly clear sky through the night, dropping off to a low of 7. Plenty of sunshine on Thursday with a high of 18. Mainly clear at 9 for Thursday night. Staying dry into Friday, too, 18. But unfortunately, time for the weekend. Some rain sets up Saturday, Sunday, Monday. Mostly light rain. Steadier into Saturday night and Sunday. This is Precision Weather meteorologist Phil Spivak for Coast 101.1.

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